0: dispatch 520, we're slow rolling, we're trying stuff.
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0: Negative, all advice.
1: Copy.

0: Roger 528 dispatch.
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0: Satiated visits check while being holding 66896 Street.
2: I
0: copy.
1: What are the details?
0: It looks like they found a toddler in the street and possibly now found the parents. It looks like they returned the toddler to the address and there were many adults in the home. They just want them checked on.
1: Okay, we'll find somebody for you in a few minutes.
0: Okay, thank you.

0: Well, 246-270, does that status?
1: Go for it, please. Just had a call on that call.
2: I'll be en route to NGC with one quarter of adult mail.
0: Alpha 912, got it. I copy, confirm your badge.
1: Make contact with two male subjects. I'm turning to go for it.
0: Copy.
2: 246.
0: I copy, thank you, sir.

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1: This is Evans 145.
0: Evans 145.
1: 180 should be at the jail. You can take 3432
0: Sammy. Take 3432 status. I copy.
1: Careful.
0: Copy, thank you.

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1: 463.
0: Yeah, it's 311th Ave with a traffic accident. Brakes.
1: Okay, 20 dispatch status.
0: Supposed to be two vehicles involved. I'm checking on injuries.
1: Copy. All 220 dispatch status. Code 4. 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

0: My apologies, sir. We just had shift change. I see that 1-8 is at the jail and 132 is at the PD, but I don't have a good GPS for 134. Does he need further status checks on traffic stop?
1: Clear him, Sam. Police station, Avery.
0: Copy. Thank you, sir. 1807.
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0: can you reopen the subject with war? I was on the attachment.
1: Turner 538, Stephen.
2: 528, can you get fire back to our location for lift assist, please?
1: Have you reached your emergency? Is it 12 for McEntry?
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0: Dispatch, Walter, is it fine?
1: Walter, is it fine?
2: Dispatch, 45,
0: can you reopen the subject with a warrant? I was on the attachment.
1: Turner 538, Steve.
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1: Have you reached your emergency? Under the 12th floor of McEntry.
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0: Possible, can we attach one more unit?
1: I apologize, repeat your traffic.
0: Possible, can you attach one more unit?
1: I copy, looks like 560 attached, thank you.
0: Okay, thank you very much.
1: I copy, I'm sorry.

0: license plate for old Toyota Highlander. Officer that with a vehicle that has that plate on it, but the registration doesn't match. We also have a phone number for the 11 PD officer if you'd like, and I'll get that plate attached for you.
1: 2400 block of 23, I'm with Edward, X-ray boy 25, it's a silver Toyota.
0: Can I copy?
2: So when I copy.

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1: 171.
2: 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Attach me to the AOA, can you hear the information?
1: The engine reported that they'll be en route shortly. They're going to gather some flies for the situation.
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1: Hey, firm. It's going to be coming from Loveland PD. They're requesting officer go to the stress to contact a Tammy Johnson and see if she's upset.

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1: Dispatch, 564.
0: 564. Is there a Frederick unit trying to key up the dispatch?
2: Orford Wolf, who needed dispatch?
0: Copy to you.
1: Can you confirm which quick trip RP is it?
0: Was there a 4 left in unit trying to key up for dispatch? I copy.
3: 3333, disregard your 61.
0: Copy, thank you. All 220 dispatch status.
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0: 817.

0: Don't tell me if everyone is not. Can I show you advice of the traffic accident hit and run 2530 Bearberry Lane? It's going to be number 9202 in the parking lot.
1: Is the suspect car still on scene or they not?
0: It looks like this possibly occurred at 1750 between 1810, and the suspect was never seen.
1: Right.
0: 356 for dispatch. Copy.
1: 5-4.
0: Yes, they're just advising. She's going to be at the Maverick on 20th Street and 70th. She's also asking if you would like her to be transferred.
1: Confirm transfer order.
0: Copy, thank you.

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0: I'm sorry, are you available for the mental health crisis in Greeley? It looks like it's going to be call 029-5401 Main Street.
1: Yes, ma'am. You can attach me. Show me where the Greeley clinic.
0: Thank you. 1825. Greeley 400, attach.
2: 400.
0: Yes, you're supervising for that mental health crisis at the Embark Behavioral Health. We do have a co-responder on the way at request of the engine.
2: Copy.
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1: Curly 549, dispatch status. 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Roger 525 status.
0: 525, go for
1: 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Copy, thank you. Curly 549, dispatch status.
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0: 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To the Lena's Department of Public Disturbance with weapons with a JK Liquorland 2867 17th Avenue.
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0: Have a break. Enable units, this is Greeley 499, Greeley 544 and 590 on a disturbance with weapons at the 2867 17th Avenue, JT Liquorland.
4: Dispatch currency 522, what's the contact that we checked?
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1: 431, go ahead.
0: We have wildfire place in York Street with Henry Paul Charles 989.
1: I apologize, I have dual traffic with the 911. Can you repeat your plate?
0: No problem. It's Edward Paul Charles Nora 89.
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0: Is there a follow-up holding at 9410 Wilton Road 49? May I show you advice for now? 1840.
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2: 544.
1: Hi. I copy, do attach.
0: 256. Just confirming, is it code 4 for fire?
1: Just confirming, the RP is a third party.
0: Code 4, do you need anything, Aaron?
2: Confirm, it's code 4.
0: Copy, thank you.
1: Negative, I'm on the note now.
0: Easy point. That's affirm. It looks like they were on a walk while they heard this about 8 to 10 minutes ago, but they can still hear the female crying, unknown where the male is.
1: Copy that.
0: 10926, one to back, on a hold up alarm, 6342 Sanctuary Drive.
3: 926.
0: RP is an alarm company. Roger 525 status. 960 copy. RP is reporting an alarm press. Unknown further at this time. Looks like there is a vehicle attached to this personal panic alarm. It's going to be a 2020 Volkswagen RTN. We have a VIN on there. I'll get attached for you.
3: 926 copy. I'm assuming route. Is there a location associated with the vehicle?
0: It's showing at the call location.
3: Copy.
0: 1841. Project 525 status.
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1: alarms from me in the area.
0: Clearly, 67 units on scene, dispatch status. 1844. 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
0: We're going to be in the 7000 block of Will County Road 49 with Colorado Charles Tom Henry Boy 78. It's going to be on a white Volkswagen.
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1: Go
2: ahead. Dispatch Lock 210, can you show me advisement lead as well?
1: Copy.
0: I believe it's Edward Charlie Sam King 19, Black Volkswagen.
1: I will find a copy, sir, and that does match the VIN in the call as well.
2: Did that pull up and did your problem?
0: Copy, it's on scene.
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2: Can you show both units at 830 Fulton Avenue, Unit 8?
1: I'm so sorry, can you repeat the avenue name?
2: Fulton Avenue.
1: I copy.

0: this is not going to be a disturbance. It's going to be an animal issue. Could you send me Matt? It's the demon got bit by a dog.
1: Copy. Regina Emergent, code 4 to make entry. And do we have any patient info?
0: To make entry.
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0: Not at this moment. I think I'm okay.
1: Well, Venus, we advise medicals en route to 27505 Hopi Trail for a 91-year-old female. Consciousness and breathing status unknown for a fall detection on a medical alarm. Here at 1849.
3: Okay. You copy this message and go ahead and clear me off for the back end.
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2: Maybe one disregard vehicle to take a different direction. I'll be 4-4. You can clear me.

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1: Thank you, Vicky.
2: This is Firestone 741 traffic.
1: Firestone 741, go ahead.
2: This is just really good. Camera 15, Pine Corner Ave. Head does work, so we're on a plate.
1: Copy. What's that like, 70?
2: Can you clear me off the back, please?

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1: 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Go ahead.
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0: These were Cristo 1 status. Can I please advise you of the past disturbance holding at Eagle Court? It looks like the timeline is going to be a year ago.
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0: 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Timothy 2.

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1: Russian 733, dispatch, pop in a traffic house of Highway 119 eastbound on Wilson Road 7. Copy, thank you.
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1: Looks like it's going to be half mile before Wilson Road 7 for a black Mustang four-door that was trying to get back on the roadway. It was possibly stalled out.
2: Okay, I'll be in a
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0: Questions of 41 status.
1: Okay.
0: Thank you.
2: 544, can you unlock the car?
1: Is that for 544?
2: Yeah, can you unlock the car?
1: Unlock it.

0: Boston 329, you have copy the triple being holding at the Fort Lupton PD.
1: 329. Here's Budge 8 and 315.
0: 8 and 315. And it looks like RP's friend called and said she was jumped. I don't know where this friend is, but they do know she's in Fort Lupton. The victim's going to be a female 14 wearing a black and blue, or actually black and blue short hair.
1: Let's call Ticker stolen phone with RP.
0: That's negative.
1: Copy, you can show me on scene phone to start.
2: Regarding this suspicious person, I attached a vehicle information to it. We've had previous complaints regarding him. He has GOA. I'll be close to him.
0: Copy, break. Can you tonight? Look at 431 status.
1: 449.
0: Copy. Okay, 1335, just my status.
1: Hi.
0: Copy, thank you.

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1: Okay, did you show me last night?
0: Or copy.
2: Roger, me 33.
0: And me 33.
2: Please show me clear, Robert. Thank you.
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0: It looks like that meet call on Granite Drive is going to be holding for you. They're requesting a follow-up on a tech well-being and questions for you.
1: Hey, sir. I'm advised.

0: Relay 5 Secure Unit to background on launch 5-0-8-11 Zomnia.
1: This guy sounds like a
0: 841, go ahead.
1: Oh,
0: 560, it's going to be via Spanish Alliance. RP wants someone to be removed from your property. RP mentioned about people smoking, and he's requesting a gang unit as well.
1: Can you tell me clear, Robert, from this call? It's SB838. I heard a
2: call for some action.
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0: Okay,
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4: 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I will be eastbound 119, just east of County Road 5.5, with template 850-6656.
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1: 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Really fast, security dispatch.
0: How's it go?
1: Yeah, yes, sir. Just advising, we are still on the line with the RP. The call taker is she's unable to get information and won't hang up with the interpreter.
0: Are we getting sensors to work, Phil?
1: Yes, sir.

0: Yes, my car is on 7331, please.
1: Hi, 7331, go ahead.
0: Colorado Charles, Victor Noah, 471.

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0: I will be out at the 2000 block of Colorado Boulevard with David Zebra Zebra, John 67.

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0: Reference the traffic accident, 420 South 2nd Street over in LaSalle. Looks like LaSalle stated that CSP was on scene and they're handling it. Can I go ahead and close it out on our end?
1: Okay, from I don't even have it online, so we can close it out.
0: 1910. Reveal unit check, early 56 around on 150 811th Avenue. Second hearing for available units back, early 56 around on launch break. 567, I copy, thank you.
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1: Good morning.
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0: 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FRP is reporting they hit a bunny with a weed whacker and that it's still alive and requesting assistance.
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1: 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It looks like it's ending in 871.
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1: Hey everyone, do we still know she's on scene? That's my only question.
0: I will go ahead and get Wilson as well. Call back.
1: Thanks, I'll be in a wrap in a moment.

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0: Howdy, folks, southbound to 290 Colorado, Edward Queen Sam, Queen 07, on a white pickup.
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1: Thanks, Toy. Yes, sir, I just want to hang up holding up the Fuzzy's Taco Shack. It was an open line, not hearing any suspicious activity. On call back, they stated no emergency. Would you like me to clear it out?
2: Yes, please.
1: Okay, thank you. 12031, dispatch.

0: It looks like the female's still going to be on scene. They gave me more information. Apparently something fell off of a truck that she was following, and it went under her vehicle, and she damaged her own vehicle. She's still on scene.
1: Okay, I'll be in route from Colorado and Highway 60.
0: Have a nice trip.

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1: Can you repeat your call for takeoff, please?
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1: 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In 315. 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
3: It seems like this is going to be related to the suspicious call from earlier.
1: Copy, sir. Do you want me to reopen it and append them?
0: Yes, please.
1: Mobile unit to clear and copy on a missing person at 33173 Weld County Road 39.
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3: 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Dispatch Kingsburg 621, you can head add me to Hudson 256. I think he was aware of the foot 6.
1: Copy.
3: Also be in contact with a party that was described in the first call.
1: 1923. 240, I'm copying 205, pick that up. 205, RP stated 30-year-old 10 left at about 11:30 and hasn't been back yet. He's going to be white male, 30s, possibly gray t-shirt and long pants. Looks like he's going to be 5'9", 180, brown over, correction, blonde over brown.
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1: 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I copy.
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3: Can you get a second starting my routine for a possible felony for the 6? Dispatch 1-6-1. Dispatch 1-6-2-6. I'm confirmed. I will still take that car for them.
1: 1-6-1. Copy, thank you. Copy. 621's en route. He said you were possibly aware of the hit that was on it.
2: 544, attack 3.
3: Never mind. You need to open that back up. It's going off inside the WIC building, so that needs to go over there and check inside the WIC office. I am ambulance first.
1: 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Copy. I copy. I'll get that reopened.
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1: Well, 270.
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1: 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I'll attach you as soon as I have that reopened.
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1: 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As soon as I have that reopened, I'll put you on it with him. Available units back on 105 on traffic stop mile marker 290 of Highway 85 southbound side for Boston Code 6.
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1: 491. 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Can I show you advised that the suspicious holding at 4770 Larimer Parkway, the behavioral health, when RP is calling saying that they won't release him? Thank you, ma'am. 1926.
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1: Go ahead.
3: Last of Grave, George Robert, Adam Victor. First of Christopher, Common, middle of Eugene, Edward Union, George Edward, Nora Edward. DOB is going to be uh, 812 of 86.
4: I believe I'll be able to crash the Turner 50 east of High Plains.
1: Copy, sir. And just advising you're on primary? Copy.
5: I apologize, I'm not here. Can you repeat?
6: Dispatch Kingsbrook 621, I'll be out with Hudson 256.
1: I copy. I'll get that to you in just a minute on clearances, but just advising you're on primary.
5: I copy, apologize.
1: No problem, sir. 1827.
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1: Talk over 115, bud.
2: He says we do want a wave call. I'll be en route to that address.
4: Dispatch, hold 240.
1: 240. 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
4: You grant me an attachment electric while being on Highway 34 and have Evans depending on jurisdiction.
1: Affirm.
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7: Where the gas tank was punctured, can you send fire out here? There's gas leaking all over the roadway. They had a full tank of gas, probably about 20 gallons.
1: Copy.
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5: Go ahead.
1: 432, go ahead. You can be clear valid. Touch your call. You can 432, go ahead.
5: Copy, thank you.
1: Of course, 1929.
5: Did you assign the case number in error for me?
1: Confirm, it's going to be ending in 720720.
5: Thank you.
4: Just press 1329.
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1: 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Copy on a restraining order 3303 San Mateo Avenue. 329, go ahead.
4: Could you just clear out that follow up in District 3, please? Could you please zoom me a CR? Affirm.
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4: Evans 156.
1: 156. Affirm is going to be ending in 639-639.
4: You can attach me to the check while we're on the route. Copy, thank you.
1: Copy. Copy. 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
1: Copy.
2: Could you clear me, Robert, and attach myself from 91 to the Chuckle Bank and move 156?
1: 181, I copy. Do you want me to leave 182 on the restraining order as well?
2: Affirm, leave her attached to the restraining order.
1: Copy.

0: coming from 96 dispatch.
1: 56.
0: I just wanted to confirm that yes, that you are being removed from the call, but I do have you on the check while being out the restraining order. Just verifying that's correct.
1: Is that Alpha Nuclear 1 copy plate?
0: Go ahead.
1: Affirmative. I'll be en route to the check will be with the 191.
0: Yes.
1: I'm going to say, actually, it's going to be Ohio, Paul Ocean Adam 1010 on a white Silverado.

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1: Hi.
2: All 220 on 105.
0: My apologies, wrong. Yeah.
1: All 220.
2: Dispatch, open 2 posts at front runway.
1: Hi.
2: Go ahead and confirm that stolen license by the question mark, please. And you can disregard. The name and date of birth are exactly the same, but everything else is different.
1: Copy, will not grant it.
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1: 1085.
4: Can we change the location of that check will be into the address in the call notes, please?
1: That's April.
2: Dispatch, Simmons 177, prepare for traffic.
1: Simmons 177.
2: I'm going to be in the 2400 block of Anchor Drive with an Edward Ocean Paul 86. You need to send off that plate.
1: Okay. Hold it, fine, dispatch.
4: Hold it, fine.
5: Evans 120, the Outlaws 177.
1: Yes. Was that address change? Would you like me to kick you in 240 off or leave you on for now and just advise Evans of the address change?
0: Just like 240. I'll keep it that way. We'll let the disturbance that started in hours.
1: I copy.

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1: Johnson 831, go ahead.
2: Dispatch. Dispatch, well, 240. If you could also just make sure everyone's aware of that new address.
1: Affirm.
0: You copy the plate, Edward, John, Union, Adam, Robert, Edward, Zero. It's going to be the victim vehicle. And you can send the next private tow in rotation. They understand that they will have to pay for the tow.
3: Over 177.
1: I copy. Just advising the plate did come back, but it looks like it's expired as of 2019.
3: Copy, thank you. Code 4.
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4: I'm in route to Larimer County Jail with some mail custody.
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6: Can you advise CDOT that the do not enter sign for eastbound traffic is down at 10-05 and a half on Highway 119?
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2: 7156, go ahead.
1: Yes, sir. County just wanted to make sure that you were advised. The rapid SOS is showing them at 1217 32nd Street.
6: Okay, copy.
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0: Eight 41. Can you show me clear, Robert, and pass me the suspicion?
1: Copy.

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1: Eaton 315. 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
2: If you can change the nature of this to suspicious, I'll be pretty soon.
0: Hey, firm break. 8237. Going to be ending at 872-872. 115 dispatch status.
1: 115, confirm.
0: Thank you, 37. Copy.

0: Plus having 3-1 as well. It's going to be Spartan filling ETA 20 minutes. They've been advised that it's going to be a personal phone.
1: Okay.
0: Have a break. John 7030 status.
1: Maybe.
0: Just confirming code 4.
1: You can actually call me Robert.
0: Have a break. Also 256, keep their sister one status.
1: 256, 4-3, 9-4-3-4.

0: 256 dispatch. I apologize. Can I show you advice of a meet holding at the Lux Travel Stop or front of the Reddit party?
1: Yeah.

0: Wait, Colorado plate. David Frank Charles. David 88. Correction. David Frank Charles 088 on a black Toyota Camry. Location is Frank Martinez Lane and Highway 85.
1: Thank you, number one.
0: This is L 220.
1: L 220.
0: Correction, Joe Martinez Lane.
1: Copy.

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1: 256.
0: Excel location, please, for 2006 Nissan Pathfinder.
1: How are you confirming you want a tow? Is that correct?
2: Available co responder dispatch.
0: Yes.
1: Copy, thank you.
2: Prismar 105, are you available for the mental health crisis at the Guadalupe Center in Greeley?
3: Yes, ma'am. You can attach me, but I will be starting my phone.
2: I copy, 1943.

0: Clearly 400 is much.
1: 400.
0: Yes, sir. Just advising, we do have correspondent 105 en route to a mental health crisis medical at 1442 North 11th Avenue Pike. This is right.
1: Can you put me in the supervisor contact at the PD?
0: Take from me, sir.
2: Evans 177-180, dispatch status. Lark Blue units, be advised, medical is en route to 49 Meadow Lark Circle for a 51-year-old female clutched and breathing who's having leg pain. It's going to be 26 Charlie 2 for abnormal breathing as well. Look at that. 1943.
1: 144, thank you.
3: 110, extremely good.
0: Thanks for 44. Sorry.

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1: Pull 4.
0: Captain Drake. Currently 544, unit 10C, this is Miss Gladys.
1: Pull 4.
0: Captain Drake. 1396, dispatch status.
1: Pull 490.
0: Thank you, 44.

0: Well, 270, this is Travis.
1: Oh, all right. Well, 269, can you come back to where you were?
0: Thank you, Chris.
2: 270, 269, Ruby.
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1: 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At what location?
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1: Hey, Mercer. I have Wiggins Junction towing on the line, and they want to know if their ETA of 35 minutes would be appropriate or if you want somebody sooner.
0: Can they have a next?
1: Copy.
0: This is Sean, tell me 39.
1: 39.
0: Please show me advice of 143. I'll pick it up here in a minute.
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0: If I northbound, County Road 16. Frank Ocean Mary Young 28 on a black Mercedes sedan.
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3: A5 southbound to 289 Colorado Charles X-ray Union Henry 97 on a black ramp.
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0: Dispatch Hudson 256. Do you know who my tow is yet?
1: Unfortunately, no. We're having CAD issues. It suggested the Wiggins Junction, and then that was the only rotation it gave us. We're trying to see if it's an issue within the system or if we can get another tow company.
0: All right, just start me, Wiggins. That's fine.
1: Copy. We got I-76 coming up as the next rotation. Do you want me to call them, see if they got a shorter ETA?
0: Yeah, I'm from, let's just start I-76.
1: Copy.
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0: 564.
4: I'm opening the door a little bit further down the hallway.
0: 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It looks like the medical's pressure fire is going out there for a cat stuck in the sewer.
3: Can I get a second?
0: Thank you, Rick.
1: 356. Do they need me?
0: Fire has not stated if they need Laura. Bill, we interact really 564 on effect. 7327 20th Street Lane.
1: Copy. 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
4: 567, I'll be playing shortly.
0: Good afternoon. 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

0: to the lead in Sipan Pagan of suicide at 7107th Avenue, apartment 205. Charleston 831 status scene.
1: 831, I'm okay.
0: Second airing for 2-Villy and Sipan Pagan of suicide at 7107th Avenue, apartment 205, 34-year-old male, caused to breathe with an overdose.
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4: Medical can respond at their discretion, and we can send officers when they're available.
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0: 23, go ahead. I copy. 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
1: 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I might be
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0: 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Hey, girl.
1: Hi. Currently, just advised of a possible radio report from Tony Brakes.
0: Figure one, vehicle owner is going to refuse tow. Can you put his Spartan back on top of our rotation, please?
1: Copy, we'll let them know.
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1: B256. It's going to be a white Ford Escape license plate bearing Edward Queen Robert William 06. It's going to be swerving, unable to maintain lane. It's now approaching southbound on Wilson Road 37, approaching C Street.
2: Could you reopen my disturbance, change it to an animal complaint, and then clear, or pull a case number and then clear me, Robert?
1: Okay. 926, copy on a fraud activity, 6770 Auburn Hills Drive.
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1: 621, go ahead.
0: I dropped my rider off and I'm in service.
1: I copy, break. 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
2: Go ahead.
1: Did you need that case number aired or can I just clear it?
2: No, you can just clear it and then attach to the traffic accident.

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1: Go for it, thank you.
0: Copy, thank you. Lunar 915-963 dispatch status.
1: Approach.
0: 2007. Upton 329, dispatch copy on a call for RAS at 704, copper RAP.
2: 329.
0: Ultimately, dispatch says, looks like this occurred an hour ago, but the darkest friend's dad is doing this to RP. They're wanting to report defamation of character. Code 4. 2007.
2: I'll be answering for this one.
0: Copy, thank you.
2: Yes, that's 4-10-335-1.

0: call 220.
1: 220.
0: Did I hear Kia? Was that for dispatch?
1: Negative, sorry, is that for dispatch?
0: Copy, 829.

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1: 210.
0: Can I show you guys the triple being holding at 1331 4th Street? Kids at the house behind RPs are screaming and they want them checked on.
1: Copy advice.

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1: Yes, our squad is T-10, we're in contact with the homeowners.
0: Copy.
2: That's fine, I can clear me Robert and head that way in a minute.
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3: Highway 5, County Road 100, David Victor Charles, George 19. It's a silver dot defender.
0: Hey, Lynn. Second airing for 2 available groups. A car caught out of disturbance with weapons, 2608 Alpine Avenue. There's a bat and a knife.
2: Touch 499, frame me from the request for backup, and I'll head that way.
0: Copy, I'll get you back, right? Available units, Mac Greeley 499 under disturbance with weapons, 2608 Alpine Avenue.
1: That's awesome.
0: Copy, thank you.
1: Can clear flight 6, you can use one on the test of the last.
0: Copy, thank you.

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1: 560.
0: Can you confirm an RFP? Are they actually using the weapons?
1: Copy. I copy.

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1: 560.
2: Alright, Shelton 2x622 is on scene.
0: Can you confirm or RP, are they actually using the weapons?
1: Copy. I copy.

0: 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Looks like she is making threats with the bat and the knife. She's banging against the floor.
1: I've seen your vital parts and things separated, and RP and other parties called to get you a secure location.
0: Speech of 5-6 dispatch.
2: Okay.
0: Can I show you guys of a burglar alarm holding at 4026 Mulligan Drive? We found out that it's actually going to be Mulligan Street, so Freedom Fire with an office motion.
2: 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Currently, I'll be heading to that instead. Will you just start me a second?
0: Copy, break. 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
3: 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All right, copy. You can catch me and hit me around.
0: Copy.
2: Dispatch me 256. Are you still on the line with the security company?
0: That's negative.
2: Copy. If you can, will you call them back and see if this is actively happening or if this is past?
0: Copy.
4: Dispatcher is 1-1.
0: Heavens 1-1.
4: Clear, sir.
0: 3-14. Clearly 400, dispatch.
2: Dispatch, locked in 210.
4: 400.
0: Locked in 210. Yes, so regarding this request for backup from UNC, I still have it holding. Would you like an inquiry copy of unit? It looks like it's going to be for a traffic accident or soon the next available.
5: Do you know if the address in our call is the RP's address or is that the address where they want us to check on?
4: If it's for AKA, it can hold for next available.
0: I'll go ahead and confirm.
5: Thank you.
0: I copy. Also looks like he backed into a building as well. Copy.
4: Copy.
0: Copy. Me 256 dispatch.
2: Right.
0: Alarm activation came in at 2006.
2: Copy. Do they just have the alarm or do they have cameras?
0: Just the alarm.

0: 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It looks like we did disconnect with the ERP.
1: Tower 13 and Highway 66 with Frank Ida Queen, Paul 29 on a Black Hawk.
0: 3-5-4, dispatch status.
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0: I copy.
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0: 2 Billy and 6 have been a disturbance at 118 North 49th Avenue, please.
3: Dispatch 564, can I receive an attention to a disturbance? 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
0: I copy, sir. Who should I send this request for supervisor to?
1: You can show me advisor.
0: Thank you, sir. 2022. Johnson. 838 status.
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3: Well, 270, finish up.
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0: Meeting 311.
1: Can you give me the details on the request for supervisor?
4: 11912, meet 259, because it's not terrible.
1: Well, 270, code 4.
0: This is going to be related to an RSC that Kingsburg 610 has. That's going to be a Town of Eaton employee.
3: Crazy.
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0: 2022.
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6: Yeah, I live in a smack mountain, if you sure with red shorts. And being in the 700 block of 27th Street Road.
5: Well, copy. Dispatch, I'll be canceling that at Colorado Wind 66.
0: Alright, copy. Please take me.
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1: 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Are you available for the disturbance at 118 North 49th Avenue Place for Greeley? It looks like it's involved in a physical disturbance with juveniles.
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0: 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Really, when I was a clear channel for Gurley 564, 2027.

0: Yes, Roger, turn city 502.
1: Turn city 502.
0: Marco 4, you can, you just added in there that this is going to be in reference to case number 26, GD00466, and all units will be clear.
2: 26. 567, both units will be clear.
0: 6-11.
1: Hi. 311.
0: Quinn, can I just read that request to supervisor, and can you put DE Kingsbury officer name and phone number in the call, please?
1: Can you, sir? 299.
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2: Can you show me on Highway 60? I'm going to be west of 237 with Colorado Frank, John Frank, Young 10. It's going to be on a gray Jeep.
1: Copy. 2031. I will confirm with them. It looks like they are stating routine, but no other notes.
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0: Go ahead. 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Do you guys still need curse under 105?
1: You affirm it for a little bit more curse for us, sir.
2: You can clear out the animal complaint on flying back and carry, and I will try to take care of that animal complaint on my okay.
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2: You can clear 746 on the detail log and loss.
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0: 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Thank you, sir. I'm clearly 567 dispatch, just confirming that it's code 4 for the corresponder to respond in.
2: Dispatch Walt 270 traffic.
1: Where are you from?
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1: 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Heaven 21, copy on the meet, 37th Street, Highway 85 northbound.
0: Can you open a mental health crisis at 10623 Ashwood Street? And can you start some Firestone units looking for a white Jeep Compass parked around the area with a party who is threatening to kill herself?
2: Good.
1: RP is just reporting that you think street racers are about to start up at this location. All right, copy.
3: That's Firestone 717, you're attaching here.
1: Copy.
2: Hi,
1: copy.
0: 7-7, you can
3: catch me as well.
1: 24,
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0: Go ahead.
3: Do you have a location for that vehicle?
0: Negative, last known was parked out in front of that address. That is where her sister lives. That's not actually her. I'll find information here for you shortly.
3: Okay, we're en route. If you could get a license plate, we'd be appreciated.
0: I tried to get a plate. Unfortunately, family does not know it, and there's no identifying stickers they can think of.
3: Got it.
1: Dispatch copies all direct.

0: There's a reference to traffic complaint, 10th Street, 28th Ave, and the follow-up 28th Ave, 10th Street. They're possibly related, both mentioning a black Chevy Camaro. One of RP mentioned that the black Chevy Camaro was stolen. Would you like me to open them together?
1: Yes, please.
0: Copy, thank you.

0: That's right, Fox Zero.
1: Fox Zero.
0: Front 300 Bluff, Marshall Avenue, just a motorcycle. Edward William Victor Henry 65.
1: Confirm your blockage.
0: 300 Bluff, Marshall Avenue.
1: Thank you. Just March Carson 37. Carson 37. Don't be updated on the call. We're going to stage around the corner just for precaution.

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1: 267 copy, you can assess me.
0: I copy. It looks like it's just going to be from the panel room motion. Roger 536, dispatch copy to Colt Beth holding at 8597 Raspberry Drive. I copy the key. Clearly 49 dispatch status. 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
0: 378 River, Colorado, Queen, Frank Victor, 706. Copy. 963, we have a call coming in from Denver 911. It looks like they had received a phone call from someone who had received suicidal comments from their ex. Showing at this address, welfare check will be for Lillian Morlett, who has a history of suicidal ideation and mental health. We put the call information in the call here for the phone number for the welfare check subject, as well as her name and DOB.
5: Copy. Yeah, you can show me on tape.
0: 20. Murder 546 status. Correction. 564 status.
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3: Can you send an extra to the follow-up 2810?
0: 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I had background 911. You and what other unit?
5: We call back your cell phone for a beat.
0: That's negative. 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
0: 916, go ahead.
3: 400, last location was southbound 23rd Ave.
4: Dispatch, code 42 traffic.
0: Code 842.
3: Southbound where?
5: 85 northbound at the 250, David Robert Lincoln, Lincoln 98, white, Volkswagen.
4: Mile marker 115, Highway 34 with Adam Union Young, Henry 39.
3: 23rd Avenue from 10th Street southbound.
0: Copy.
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0: 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Under the advised medical responding to column Mike Columns Hilton Rehab, 1325 Main Street, room 433 for interfacility transfer for a conscious and breathing female, 92 years old, air to 2054.
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1: 4.
0: Thank you.
2: Dispatch 1963. The for this monitor, is that for Lillian or is that for Mars? Disregard, I see where Mars' number is.
0: Okay.
1: I turn on 177 traffic.
0: 177.
1: I'm in the 3000 block north on Highway 85 with Charles Edward Frank, Young 92, to White Cadillac, City.
2: Here's that, 1269.
0: 1269. 1266.
2: Exterior of the building is secure. You can understand.
0: Okay.

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0: Break. Have all 916 status.
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1: I just want to confirm 42nd Avenue, 11th Street.
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1: 231, go ahead.
0: All right, this is the East Mound at LR plane. It's going to be with a white Jeep. Give you a temporary in a second.
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0: Our plate's going to be Nevada, Henry William, 3 Boy, 0 Victor.
1: Back off. Well, 205, dispatch status.
4: 04.
1: 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Number 182, dispatch.
5: Go ahead.
1: We have to back on the line. Do you want us to transfer him to you or just disconnect?
5: You can disconnect. I'll call in a second.

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0: Highway 5, Highway 60, Boy Victor Charles, Robert 03.
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1: Maybe 3000 log, Highway 85, Colorado Tech, 8234909, submit to a silver dot time. Well, 246, I'll let them.
2: I copy.
0: Dispatch, I believe, 152 traffic. 567, 564.
2: No, no, okay. Lock Blue 115, go ahead.
0: Talk to her. Yeah, Cairo 37, and Locus with a Carl temp tag 84103. I'll get to the rest in a second.
2: Copy.
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3: I'll be out with two vehicles on the Goof 1, Highway 5 southbound. Can you lock Colorado, Frank, Boy, Tom, George, 92?
2: Copy.
0: Dispatch,
2: I'll be 115. Go
0: ahead. It's going to be 8410359 on a green Chevrolet.
2: Cruiser 268, dispatch. Copy. Greeley 1368, dispatch. Indicate. Yes, ma'am, I just have you at 10 minute checks. Would you still like those or would you like extended?
4: John 731 status. Extended, I'm about to clear. Thank you.
2: I copy, thank you. Would you like 30 minutes?
4: Copy. Thank you.
2: Copy, thank you. That's your to be advised, medical is response. Two 165 Peach Blossom Drive for a patient having a seizure. Currently, maybe a 39-year-old currently conscious and breathing. However, is showing to have a rate of breathing. Here it is, 2106. And then 171 dispatch status.
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1: 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He's on scene.
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1: 7916, I'm copying the suspicious holding at 1107 Elm Street.
2: 916, go ahead.
1: Evans 180. About 3 minutes ago, Kayerma alarm on the front porch went off and saw two males in hoodies that left.
2: Okay, attachment.
0: Could be 37th Street and State Street. Contact with a Hispanic male, right over red. Sorry, from your white now, right over red.
1: Okay. 315.

0: 311, copy on the suspicious. Paul Line Road and Colorado Parkway. RP is reporting a darker color, older Cadillac, driving slowly around the neighborhood with no headlights or taillights on. Time lapse will be less than 5 minutes. Last seen heading eastbound, Falling Road.
1: Leaving out from middle school.
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1: 916, go ahead.
0: Yes, ma'am, I'm on the phone with the RP. Possibly one of these parties is armed with a weapon. Just, you want to add that to the call?
1: Copy.

0: We're going to be in the 11,000 block of Will County Road 49 with Colorado. Edward Nora, Paul Edward, 97. It's going to be on a white GMC.
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1: 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Mr. Rick, see you picked up a traffic hazard. Would you like me to advise CSP or are you going to handle?
0: 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Thank you.
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2: RP states possibly a handgun on one of the parties, and then she said they were screaming at the elementary school, so I'm going to start over there.
1: 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Copy,
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0: To the Lena Sycorn copy on a disturbance at the Sinclair 2138th Street. It's going to be a physical, domestic disturbance. 335.
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1: Dispatch 2-2. Just put me on a traffic hazard. 59th Avenue, 4th Street, really. A large section of branches that are covering the roadway.
2: Hey, bro. 315.
1: You're going to attach me. I'll be on scene area as well.
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0: Pioneer, Carriage Drive, Colorado, Edward M. Charles, Zebra 34, that dark in color, sedan, maybe related.
1: 2125. Well, 270, copy on the trespass in progress at 21506 Wolfgang Road 44.
0: Interrupt.
1: I copy, well, 269, 270, it looks like RP stated somebody was walking around on their farm. RP then followed him to the Quick Trip at 665 31st Street. Now, we're still getting further. These are 601 status.
0: Dispatch, well, 240.
1: Well, 240.
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1: What's your 919?
0: You bring up me and touch me, double 269, off to the Quick Trip. Just leave the traffic for preventing until I got one call on it.
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0: Just about 205, I'll take that traffic as a
1: copy.
0: Dispatch, right, 536.
1: He is on a trespass in progress. Looks like the suspect vehicle is going to be a red truck, older model, pulling a trailer, license plate. Ocean, Union, Ida, Young, 81. 536, go ahead.
0: I'm code 4, clear the residence. I'll be emailing you down the phone with Tarth.

0: units be advised on the trespass in progress. That vehicle is now parked on 6th Avenue, 23rd Street.
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0: Good. Units on the trip has some progress. 3 Hispanic male, 25 to 30, white t-shirt, gray hat, gold chain.
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2: This is Echo 205.
0: Well, 205.
2: I changed my mind. I'll go towards the trespass.
0: Copy.
1: Probably that. This is myself in 916. And we're going to be making contact with approximately 10 juvenile subjects behind the elementary school on the playground.

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0: Highway 52 on Weld County Road 12 and a half with Edward Adam Boyd, Lincoln 22.
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0: 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Yeah, so are you guys still like 10 minute checks or extend it to 30?
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1: These juveniles are not involved in this. We'll still be checking the area.

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1: Southbound 831 status. Sorry about you. Apologies, can you confirm code 4?
0: Confirm code 4.
1: Copy.
2: Highway 34 westbound, mile marker 100, white Jeep, temp tag, 8412816.
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1: Right.
0: I'm going to go over by the Tiger Mart and see if anybody's hanging around there and matching the description.
1: Copy. I'm copy. I'm copy. I'm copy.

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0: In the area of 6th Avenue, 23rd Street, I do not see a red truck pulling a trailer.
1: I copy.
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1: 419, copy.
0: Name's going to be 21 in Timber Ridge Parkway. It's going to be a Colorado plate, personalized plate. Tom, William, Adam, Henry, Adam, 15. Be on a dark Toyota.
1: 2138. Dispatch Adams, 22. Adam, 22. You'll give me up a citizen contact, Riverside Parkway, the office, Hispanic male, code 4. Yeah.
0: Dispatch Johnstown 839.
1: Line
3: 839. Dispatch, what's the lane on traffic?
0: 39 is 3557 Conrad Street. It's going to be out in the county.
1: 721. Copy, would you like me to preempt you and put them on it?
0: Paper.
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0: At 237, it looks like RP stated somebody has their vehicle and refuses to return it, and the truck is behind a gate.
1: Okay.
0: 2139.

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0: RP is reporting her sister-in-law won't give her vehicle back. I have the vehicle information in the call. We'll get the plate attached for you.
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1: 431, go ahead.
0: Highway 52 and Weld County Road 23. Unknown state, but the plate is 4, Edward, 01643.
2: Seven four nine dispatch status.
3: 419, code 4, ma'am.
1: 2143. Dispatch 5-7, traffic. Currently 560 dispatch. Fire zone 728, go ahead.
3: Good morning. Show me a Carbondale and Charles with M. John, Boy 21, if it's Silver Subaru.
1: That is 181-191, dispatch status.
4: I copied the last three, correct, the last four of that plate. Can you repeat the starting? Well, 240, dispatch.
3: David M. John, Boy 21.
2: 191 and 181, code 4.
1: 2144.
3: Copy. Well, 240.
4: Yeah, so that thing comes back not on file out of Colorado. I also tried it out of all 50, not on file. Let me know to get better information.
3: Copy.
4: 2144.
2: Yes, sir. 180 traffic.
1: That is 180. V256 dispatch.
2: The 1500 block 37th Street, Wyoming, 2-county-91, Adam David on a white 4x4 ramp.
3: You can meet us, right?
1: 745.
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1: Go ahead.
0: 35 northbound, counter 46, Mary Ocean Tom, 484, and we're stopping the left lane.
2: This is at 3 hit me out of Arizona.
1: 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I apologize, I'm pretty out of where?
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1: Hey, Ross.

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1: Go in.
0: Did come back out of Arizona. Looks like it's going to be a Ram 1500 2022.
1: Okay, thank you.
0: Copy.

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1: 322.
0: I'll have lane 1 closed, Highway 85 southbound.
1: Okay.
2: Well, 270, well, 269, you can cancel.

0: 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It's going to be a half lane shut down for traffic.
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0: Larimer's going to be pursuing a motorcycle eastbound crossroads. Motorcycle's probably at 7th Street right now.
1: 758. Person on 718. Status on scene.
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0: 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Just to clarify, I'm not joining the pursuit. 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
1: Copy, sir. Do you want me to keep you on the call?
0: Hey, firm. 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
4: This is Fire Sun 741, call the police.
1: 5.
4: Car headed towards Mountain Falls 71. Wait for a second.
3: Monitoring Larimer County's information, they believe the motorcycle southbound 17 towards 34 at the time.
4: Second from that auto 548, young Tom David.
0: 96 traffic.
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1: 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Thank you. Evan 456, go ahead.
6: Dispatch 10961, I've got that blue motorcycle northbound on 7th Street.
1: Go ahead. 961, I copy. Evan 456, go ahead with your traffic.
6: We have the Maverick on 29th Avenue, two males on a motorcycle.
5: 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I'm at 17 and 34, which is the direction I believe the motorcycle went that they are pursuing, Larimer is, so I will be in the area in case they need assistance.
1: 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They did lose sight of the vehicle.
5: I copy.
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6: Dispatch Windsor 961, that motorcycle is going to be eastbound on Eastman Park Drive. I'll be discontinuing.
1: I copy, sir.
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1: 564.
5: 561.
8: It sounds like they left. The last scene was going east on 52 or 25.
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0: Johnstown 831, Johnstown 839, units in back. It looks like we have a disturbance with weapons. Rise 25 of 34, the 5070 Expedition Drive, building B as in boy, 218.
1: 841.
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0: All units be advised, my son got into a fight with a girlfriend and she cut him on the face. We do have medical to be in rock. I believe she used a knife to cut him. It looks like the weapon location is not at the time. It's still a domestic dispute.
1: Hey, for one, are they still on scene?
0: It looks like the suspect is still on scene.
1: Hey, for one, copy. Show me in the area.
0: Copy.
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0: All units en route to the Expedition Drive Building B218. Be advised, the suspect is going to be a white female, approximately 30 years of age, response to the name Reagan.
1: Phone copy. I'll be in the building. A4-1, just confirm it's boy 218.
0: A4-B as in boy 218.

0: Just that first one, 17, you covered.
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0: Fire from Boulevard and Cimarron with Colorado, Adam Victor Edward, George A2.
1: 355-3566, dispatch status. Copy.
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1: Telephone units en route to the disturbance with weapons. We advise the girlfriend suspect is not letting the other party leave at this point.
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1: All units be advised, local loft south is clear at 2205. All units be advised, local loft south is clear at 2205.
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2: 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Number 926, 961, dispatch status.
4: 926, go for our notes.
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0: 6-1, go for.
2: Thank you, sir. 2206.
5: Hey, everyone. Tell the family to stay while we're working on the call.

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1: 过来看。
0: Maybe Frank, Charles, Nora, Adam, 7, 8. Should come back to the motorcycles.
2: This is my G21. Tell the family that's on the phone off stage for us.
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3: Evans
1: 180, Evans 181, copy out of disturbance, 3602, Cactus Avenue.
4: 180, I'm riding, can I tell you with info, please?
1: Copy, sir. Currently, we've been open a line with an RP just screaming, he's got my brother. We're trying to get further.
4: 180, copy.

0: Hey everyone, I'm saying to have the family stage up on the phone since we're going on a Tulsa Parkway. We do not need them involved upstairs.
1: Copy.
2: April, are you still on the line with RP?

0: Haven't seen throughout the disturbance. RP has only stated that they drove. She is now being cooperative with the call tape. There are attempts to get further information.
1: 180 copy.
2: Dispatch, 1963 traffic.
0: Windsor 963.
3: Johnson 841, it does not look like that we are on the line with the RP any longer.
2: Officer Lake and Sundance with Colorado David Green, X-ray David 180.
0: Hi, Cubs.
4: 841, last known was East Delaney apartment.
3: It actually looks like our call taker is still going to be on the line. Let me confirm with them. They're still on the phone with the RP.

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1: 910, sir.
0: I apologize, sir. I'm not getting foster weight to finance to validate. Could you give me another intersection?
2: 839-831.
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4: Hollister Lake Road in Sundance.
2: 839.
0: I copy, sir. Thank you. 22-10.
5: Well, 269.
2: If you're headed over here, the family just pulled up behind my car. Can you just contact them?
3: Highway 5 southbound, Camaro 42. Adam Paul Tom, Ocean 19 on the super.
2: Thanks,

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1: Go for it.
0: Hi.
2: This is 555.
0: 555.
2: Hit me at the 600 block of 26th Avenue. I'm out with two juveniles on a bike. One's going to be on a motorcycle, black over black, Hispanic males.
0: Copy.
3: Dispatch, Windsor 933 traffic.
4: Any confirmation if they're still on the phone?
0: Windsor 933. That's negative. Our call takers are long on the line.
4: Can you guys read some contact, please?
3: VA Colorado Boulevard and Bridge West. Unreadable time tag on a silver sedan.
0: Okay.
2: Dispatch 555.
0: 555.
2: Guy on the motorcycle is going to be a southbound on 25th Avenue, failing to yield. The bicycle is also going to be failing to yield southbound.
0: Would you like a push
2: right now? Okay, firm. Now they're going to be going eastbound on 7th Street.
0: Have a break.
3: That's Windsor 923, Colorado 10, 848-1314.
0: Really wanted to push out for really simplify that 2212. 9238, copy. And my apologies. Could you repeat your location? I'm not getting it validated either.
2: Motorcyclist southbound 24th Avenue.
3: Colorado Boulevard and River West.
0: Thank you, sir.
2: Suspect on the bicycle is going to be a gray sweatshirt, blue jeans, currently approaching 8th Street. The motorcycle is now out of view.
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5: Don't know, Cassie.
0: Copy.
5: We'll have our white sports car reference the disturbance. We'll be 3300 block 37th Street. It'll be Colorado.

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2: Copy.
1: We'll have our white sports car reference the disturbance. We'll be 3300 block, 37th Street. It'll be Colorado Young George George.
0: Now eastbound 8th Street, approaching 23rd Avenue.
2: Copy.
3: And one, I'm with him.
1: 839-831.
0: Bicycles continuing eastbound on 8th Street, passing 22nd Avenue. He's pulled out his phone, his video taping.
2: 1291 dispatch.
0: No longer have visual on the motorcyclist, black team on 10th Street.
2: I have a, actually there's a car, 215 pickup.
1: Johnson 839, Johnson 831.
0: Continuing eastbound on 8th Street, past 19th Avenue. Our speeds are 20 miles an hour, still on the bike.

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1: Copy, Ray.
2: Ruby Castle, 16th Avenue, continue eastbound on 8th Street.
1: Southern 156, 182, dispatch status. 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
1: Unit behind me, I'm going to go push ahead and attempt to stop him. You stay behind the guy on the bike.
2: Yeah, I got him with him.
0: Evans, let me dispatch status, units on scene.
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2: 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We are code 4555 has one in custody. We'll be at 12th Avenue, 8th Street on the corner.
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1: Unless any other officers have updates on the motorcyclists, we're code 4 and we can release the channel.
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0: Alphabet Lena took her copy of Theft in Progress at the Collins Muffler Shop, 2601 10th Street. Greeley 400 dispatch.
1: 400.
0: Yes, sir, just advising me that Theft in Progress 3 times. What would you like me to do?
1: Can you please print me, attach me to it, and send me an if available?
0: Copy, yes, sir. 1-9-50, dispatch us.
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2: Coffee break. All units be advised, local law south is code 4 at 2220. Good, guys, 6-7, units from Phoenix, much notice. Really 567 units on scene dispatch status. Copy, thank you. First on 533 status.
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2: Happy, thank you.
0: Parents are on the phone with the alleged victim. He's not wanting any contact. Allegedly drove away in a black BMW. We're code 4 on scene for right now.
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1: Negative, standby, please.
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3: Highway 34, westbound, mile marker 102, Frank Henry X-ray, 1265, dark sedan.

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0: 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Curly 578 units on scene dispatch status.
1: Firestone 710. New Firestone Boulevard and Jake Jet with Colorado 059. Victor Paul Queen. Silver Nissan.
0: I apologize. You're low repeat traffic. Copy.
2: Code 4.
0: Copy. Thank you, Blake. Curly 553 dispatch.
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2: Hi.
3: 7444.
0: Copy. Yes, ma'am. Would you guys still like 10 minute trucks or extend it to 30?
2: 30 is fine.
0: Copy. Thank you.
1: Yes, my truck. Thank you. Okay.
0: Bye.
1: Just update my call site to the noise complaint, please.

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0: 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Black Nissan Pathfinder.
1: Be advised, this was possibly occurring in the last hour. It looks like they're going to be wearing a black hoodie and jeans, and that's for the suspect. 333.
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1: 718, go ahead.
0: Yeah, 119 and 3.5. That's a triple 10 tag. It's going to be the dark colored Chevy truck.
1: Copy. 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That is 182. Copy the suspicious 49th Street and 23rd Avenue. 32. 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
0: 840-4696.
1: Copy. RP is reporting a truck possibly hit the gate when he pulled in and then turned off its lights. Now sitting in a field south of the intersection, it'll be a red truck with a gooseneck trailer. Came in about 4 to 5 minutes ago.
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1: Range 841
0: Cold Mazalum, White Street and Bruner Boulevard. I have suspect information. It looks like this possibly occurred about 15 minutes ago.
1: 841, show me advisor this time.
0: Copy.

0: Cuba Lima 2 Concord and a trespass in progress at the Days End 5630 10th Street. Second airing for Cuba Lima 2 Concord and a trespass in progress at the Days End 5630 10th Street. Looks like the mail that was trespassed this morning is back. Solid 62 dispatch steps.
1: Just right for another copy. You can send the next level sector.
2: Thank you.
1: Copy, thank you. Copy, break. Dispatch 1, you should have told me I'll catch you for
0: 583. Evans 177, dispatch to ask units on scene. 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
4: Reference the suspicious in Gilchrist from earlier. Can you reopen that now to case number 2, please?
0: Affirm, sir. Do you want it aired?
4: Just reattach me to it for a minute.
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0: Have a great. Airstone 733, 717 status. 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
0: Thank you. Charles 7831, unit scene status.
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0: Okay, 919 dispatch.
1: 919.
0: Copy, do you have any information that I can provide for medical? Can I show you guys the runaway juvenile that's holding on the screen? 7th Street.
1: Hey, everyone, my calls, you can clear, we're UTL at this point.
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0: Tom County 3-1 dispatch. Can I show you advise of the meet holding at 2530 Bearberry Lane, Unit 4102? It's reference that was arrested.
1: Never.
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0: We're pulling into the McDonald's parking lot. We have Colorado customized Frank Adam King Edward Sam Sam. It's going to be on a lighter Chevy.
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0: Nearby county, this is going to be their jurisdiction. We have a open gate, unknown if it was forced open or not. RP's advised that there should be no one down this road, and they witnessed a truck turn right south of that town.
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3: Evans Unit, 240, I got the direct flight.
2: Highway 34 westbound, mile marker 102, light colored sedan, 8413076.
1: 1240, I copy. Sorry. Dispatch, please, on the right. 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Winter 961, Winter 926, dispatch status.
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0: Colorado Boulevard and Firestone Boulevard, Colorado 8, Charlie, George, Nora, Tom 73.

Parson Boulevard on Bridge Street. Nevada, Ocean 74, Victor 79, on a white Chevy sedan.

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1: 382.
0: Yes, you're just advising your tow is going to be classic towing. ETA is 15 to 20 minutes, and for that overdose, it looks like med has transported. Would you like me to clear it our side?
1: I copy, and A from, thank you.
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0: 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There's a female in that pickup. 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
0: Evans 171.
8: Thirty fourth Street, 15th Ave, David Robert Paul John 65. Right up 150 on the line.
0: Okay, 254.
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0: Crew, Chicken 5, you know, from Cena, Smash Palace.
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0: Happy to hear. Jump on 839, 841, Scottish.
1: 839, come for.
0: Okay, thank you.
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2: I copy break. Hey, Billy, I checked really fire 32 on a suspicious 1803 9th Street. It's going to be the In Town Motel.
1: 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He's got severe burns to his left hand. We're code 4.
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1: 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Copy, break. Any available units back, Fire Sunset 41, Highway 119 eastbound, turn over to work.
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1: Well, 241.
0: Yes, ma'am. I'm into Washington. I'm just going to have a good night.
1: You as well, sir.
0: Could you change the nature of this call to the subject of the warrant, Rick? I'll be on scene and get the gun inside to find out anything.
1: 2302.

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1: Tacoma 420, go ahead.
0: I'll be out at Glen Creighton and Carbondale with this white Subaru from the traffic complaint.
1: Really, triple five, dispatch that if you know something.
2: Triple five.
1: 2-0-7.

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1: Thank you, sir.
0: RP is requesting a welfare check on their ex. They told her to see a therapist, but he told her to see a therapist, and then she stated she was going to overdose.
1: 963, you can clear this out. We were already at this address. You spoke with the father.
0: I copy.
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3: 269.
2: Highway 85 northbound, County Road 28. David Edward King called too late on the Jeep.
4: Yes, sir. Chicago 289, second, please.
3: I copy. I copy, right.
4: 4-2-1-1.
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1: 916.
3: Looks like this is going to be info only. The kids are outside playing tag for a birthday party, and RP wants to make sure that everything is okay, or let PD know that everything is okay.
1: Okay, I'll take a look at it.

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1: Hold 269.
0: I'm going to have traffic with that BMW no plate at Highway 5 and Kent Road 20.
1: I copy.
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1: Kona 431.
0: Would you please show me your scene and then you can dump that traffic complaint into 420's call, please.
1: I copy. Since he was already attached to the call, I put him on scene to the new location, seeing as it's related. Do you just want me to change it to a traffic stop for the whole call? All the information from the original and his are in the same.
0: If you can turn it on to a traffic stop, that'd be great.
1: Copy.

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1: 553.
0: Seventeenth Ave Court, 30th Street. I just had a female screaming.
1: Copy.
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0: We should clear up that traffic complaint.
2: 566, Taffy.

I've been wanting to. Advisor, meet. Thank you, ma'am. Do you want me to leave it on the screen or clear it out? You can clear it. Thank you. 2319.

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0: Take copy.

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3: You are with us.
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7: 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I'll be at the Conco and alt with Texas plate, William Charles Robert, 6402, on a dark color rim.
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0: Copy. When are you calling?
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0: Please be Jason.

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1: No, this is 1-on-1.
0: Thirty fifth Avenue and 37th Street with Frank Charles Victor Lincoln 03 Gray Honda Pilot 1 occupant.
1: 369.

0: Just advising, we did get that single ping back from Verizon. I added it to your call with the latitude and longitude. It is showing an address in Larimer County with a meters of accuracy of 402. And just let us know if you want to do a continuous ping as well. We can send the information up to Verizon.
1: Yes, I will take time. Hey, firm, if you would ask him to do a continuous ping, that'd be great.
0: Those are fine. Can do, 2330.
2: Can you start me the next tone rotation?
0: Hey, firm.
3: Dispatcher is 1-9-1, that's 81 person.
0: Go ahead, sir.
3: Going to be in Pearl Bay, Nickerstore parking lot.
0: 2330.

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0: Number 28, 1 female, I see.
2: Copy.

0: dispatch, it's 420. Is there a female officer in the area that could assist with the pat down?
1: Dispatching 315.
2: 315. Hi, copy your request for it.
1: I'll be updating. Have a good night.
2: Yes, 23, take that. Just wanted to copy direct.
0: Confirm, thank you.

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1: Therefore.
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1: Therefore.
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1: 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That is 1-9-1 dispatch status.
0: Recently, Jake Jackson, 5-4-4, with Zero Dirt, Tom, Frank 06, in the green Subaru.
2: Can you send me the suspicious on 29th Street, and can you do the TA and the traffic complaint in as well?
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1: it. 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

0: Highway 119 and the southbound I-25 on that. Correction, we'll be pulling into the Circle K off Highway 119 with Colorado, Adam Air Tom, Queen 03.
1: Copy. We'll be in it in response. Responding to the disturbance. Looks like we have an open line to someone saying to stay away and telling someone to move. Call figure did hear a vehicle getting started.
2: This is the 5-1-7-4-1. Can you show me out
0: 1-3-3? 228, we copy.
1: 10-4-1, I apologize. I also had Dorothy said, can you repeat once more? 2340.
2: I'll be out 1-3-3.
1: Copy.

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0: 39,000 block of 23rd Ave with 8271221. It's going to come back on a white Chevy truck.
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0: 22 final stop is going to be the parking lot of the Greeley Mall on the west side.
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0: 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It's a silver Chevy Cruze.
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0: Kirby 544, unit from Team Dispatch Status. Can I show you advise the check while being on marker 235 by 25 northbound? RP stated a couple of miles south of the 235. I asked RP to give a number or better ID, and she stated, I don't know, a couple of few, but there's a mail changing his tire.
1: 544, we're code 4.
0: Copy, thank you, Greg.
1: What's your line of that?
0: Copy. Copy, 578, units on scene dispatch status.
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0: Copy. 431.
2: Would you clear me Robert off of this call, please, and attach me to that check well being? And can you confirm, did they say it was a couple mile markers past the 235?
0: A couple miles south of the 235, unfortunately, the RP didn't seem too cooperative with our call taker, and they didn't allow us to do any kind of broke UA on it either. Just a couple miles south on mile marker unknown, but how many?
2: Okay, I'll be in route.
0: I got it. Thank you.

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0: Do you get the address of the RP he's trying to go to?
1: Affirm.
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1: Vault 240.
0: Female for Roma, female partition, either in line 8 or 9.
1: That's Adrian. Clarence is working on it. I'm getting a error for running parties right now.

0: Civility is the current type of harassment in progress at the North Range Crisis Center, 928 12th Street, 240 dispatch.
1: Okay.
0: Restarting my CAD, the female's going to be clear valid.
1: How did it keep?
0: 2353. Second hearing for two building units, the current copy of harassment in progress at the North Range Crisis Center, 928 12th Street. Looks like the RP got kicked out of the center. She's wanting help and also sending a mail if stalking her.
2: I think we have the touch.
0: Copy, thank you.

0: Any of the Atlanta Tracker, we've 583 on a harassment in progress, 928 12th Street, the North Range Crisis Center.
1: 590, can you show me around?
0: 228 dispatch. All right, copy, thank you. Call taker was able to get the address that RP is going to. It's going to be an address in Westminster, line 29.
2: Yeah, thank you.
0: 2354.
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0: Go ahead.
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0: Confirm for traffic after 8th Avenue, cut out.
3: 8th Avenue, 15th Street. I'll be at the intersection.
0: Copy.
4: So it looks like we're actually going to have two vehicles, so I'm going to check on both of them. First one's going to be at the 232 northbound, and it looks like the second one was at the 234.
0: Copy.

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1: Firestone 710, go ahead.
0: Going to be a black Audi, failure to yield. It's going to be eastbound Firestone Boulevard approaching Birch.
1: Copy.
0: It had no plate, it is turning southbound on Birch.
1: Copy. Crew 544 units from scene dispatch status.
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0: Looks like there's actually going to be three vehicles all in separate areas. One at the 232, one at the 232 and a half, and the one at the 234. I will be checking on the individual at the 232 and a half. Standby for plate.
1: Tommy.
0: First plate is going to be a trailer plate to start. Arizona plate 93. Adam 15 John.
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1: Copy to Kona 431 and Arizona Parson 710. Go ahead.
2: The vehicle is now westbound on Sable from Birch and right towards the 525 Furniture. Dispatch 215.
1: Go ahead. Copy.
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2: Now, from a distance, it just extinguished its lights, and it's approaching the frontage road now.
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0: 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Jason, just stay over on District 2 or take it.
1: 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We have one custody.
2: Copy. Can you confirm location where I'm able to find any common place for what you guys have said?
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0: All right, 36, I'm out of Firestone. Let's make it the 4,000 block of the West Correction, East 9, 4,500.

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1: Alright, copy.
2: Would you preempt me, please, and put me on that hit and run near the 235 point?
1: I apologize. I'm not seeing a hit and run on our screen. Do I need to create a hit and run at that mile marker?
2: Looks like I see a traffic accident, hit and run. Looks like it's City of Wells at the 235, I-25 southbound. Came out about 10 minutes and 54 seconds ago.
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1: 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I copy.
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1: Sounds like it's going to be CST, and will you roll medical out for a clear that hit his head?
0: Copy.

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1: 269.
0: Looks like that tow went to the mile marker 255. I called in. I have them sending. I have them headed to your correct location now.
1: Copy.
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0: 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Can you just watch on us?
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0: 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Clearly 578, units on scene, dispatch on us. 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

0: Seeker's Live Medical, but I have a 9-year-old complaining of a headache. Should be heard attack during this accident. Also a 33-year-old woman, conscious breathing. She also hit her head and is feeling where she has a pretty touch.
1: I copy. We've got them updated and rolling out.
0: Copy, thank you.
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0: Dispatch, can I call 3-1, line 3, please?
1: Go ahead. Go ahead.
0: Charles Lincoln Union 625.
2: I'm looking through these notes. Did we ever get a name for the subject?
1: I copy. Stand by, let me check.

0: 270, that'll be a negative. Looks like RP only provided that'll be the neighbor. Looks like on the other side in possibly unit 2.
1: Okay, thank you.
0: 212.
2: This is 431, log of freight, please.
0: Go ahead.
2: South Dakota Freight 2, George William, 431.
0: Copy.

0: This is going to be our suspect vehicle of the hit and run. It is Tom 3-2, Ida Mary Adam. We also notify Erie, CSP and surrounding areas that it seems like he lost the tires or he's probably close.
1: Over. That is Unit PSI's medical. Will be responding to 2966 State Farm Road, Apartment 6, for a 57-year-old male not conscious with breathing status unknown. RP's mom called him saying dad is cold and not waking up. Life status questionable. Here it is, 014. Good, it's heavy. 3590, dispatch status.
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0: Dispatch, you can help everyone. 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
1: Standby, we'll work on getting one.
0: Copy, thank you.

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1: Copy.
0: Yes, I think we're on 431.
1: We're on 431.
0: This is the CSP. Do we have an ETA for their arrival?
1: We'll work on getting one.
0: Copy, thank you.

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0: Okay, she'll be working on tonight today. It's my juvenile custody. Unit 32, beginning line is going to be 30402.

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0: Charles Mary William Queen 13.
1: Hello, Ellen. 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
2: CPR's in progress.
0: Yes. Just the RO, please.
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1: CEC stating that they've got two troopers, ETA 30 minutes. 270 RO is going to be a Pamela Durvaro party and an Eddie Hay party.
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0: Change the address of the call as 5580 West 29th Street, apartment Charles 212. Turn me a second, show me route.
1: Just wanted to know direction of travel.
3: Copy, Rick. We will be facing east.
1: Copy. Hey, Billy, if I really 530, do you want to check we'll be at 5580 West 29th Street, apartment C is in Charlie, 212.
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2: Yes, that's 1-0-9-6-1.

0: I may be out with an associated vehicle for that hit and run. I am close to the 228 southbound, and it is Colorado temporary plate 846-3036.
1: Greeley 570, dispatch. 457, dispatch. Yes, I'm just wondering if you guys would do like 10 minute checks or extend it to 30.
2: 10 minutes, please.
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0: Dispatch, I'll say forward.
1: Greeley 560, Greeley 567, dispatch status. 841, go ahead.
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1: 241. 382, looks like the RP confirmed the address. 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Stated she doesn't want to call back. Stated there's a disturbance. I'll get your back break.
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3: Can you show me route to the medical?
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1: I copy. Thank you so much, sir. 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Thank you.
0: 536, clear, 204 on the scene. You can clear me, same as well. You're welcome.
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1: 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I believe it'll be our runway.
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0: it. 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
1: Can you start the corner and establish a call 491 still?

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0: That one's an answer.
1: Okay, next one.
0: Can we log that our missing party has been released to her parents?
1: I copy, sir. And did you want us to cancel the Volo?
0: That paper.
1: I copy. I think there was also a missing persons report posted, so we'll just need an officer to call in the guard to get to the pool as well.
0: Copy, will do.
1: Yeah, everyone.

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2: So, when I apologize, I have background on my end. 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
5: David Frank, King Frank, 77 Colorado.
1: Copy.
2: 718 is regarded right now.

0: Good morning, I apologize. Will for me?
1: Negative, I heard what you said. I apologize.
0: Oh, you got me. Thank you.
1: That's super.
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1: Dispatch,
2: thank you. I'm route to the loud 40 and see. I'll take a second.
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0: Would you please clear that check well being out, Sam? It sounds like there's something in the roadway that is no longer there. And then just make sure I'm attached to the hit and run, please.
1: Hi, copy. Am I leaving Project 564 on it or taking him off?
0: 564 will also be on the hit and run, and you can clear her, Sam, as well.
1: Hi, copy. Thank you.
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0: Like 525, Susan, contact at Fifth and Oak.

0: 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Probably on scene at my PD, go for.
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2: 6524.
1: 594.
3: Hey, I'm going, go for.
1: Okay.
2: I'll be around. I'll see you in a second.
1: Have a break.
2: Yes, sir.
1: All right, thank you all.

0: 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Can I find a CR for me and Eric, please?
1: Infirmary case number is 602. I'll get back 602.

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1: Yes, right, 4369, go ahead.
2: 12269.
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2: 3-4.
1: 3-4. 3-3-5. 161 hit, RP sent and drove off. 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
2: My CAD's acting up. I'm trying to pull a case number for Firestone's call. Can you pull one for me and just for me, Robert?
1: Hey, from giving me the error.
2: Oh, man, it's okay. Thank you.
1: 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Project 525, finish up.
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7: 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All out traffic. 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
1: 522.
0: Just advising 800 block US Highway 34 westbound is not validating. Second intersection or a different location, please.
2: Buckley 110 dispatch.
1: 34 westbound and 8th Ave.
0: Thank you, sir. 052.
2: 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You guys still go for?
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1: 566.
0: 553. 553-588. I apologize on the last unit. I have background.
2: It was 588.
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0: Copy. 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
1: Yes, please.
0: Copy, thank you.

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0: 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Tom 3-1, dispatch.

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1: Copy, thank you.
3: Everyone, this is going to be a disturbance of weapons that is cold. Can you show me en route to the in and out of Loveland? There's approximately 9 victims on scene that are wanting to report whatever happened on the shore and address.
1: I watch. Copy.
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1: Go ahead.
5: Regarding 831's call, was that the address we were out at last night?
1: I'll try to go ahead and confirm.
5: Thank you.
1: Copy. Johnson 841 dispatch. London USB Advice Medical is responding to Pelican Point Health and Rehab at 710 3rd Street in Windsor for a 93-year-old female fall patient. Conscious and breathing, aired at 108. I'm being told by a dispatch supervisor that it actually occurred across the street from this address of the 4644 Shorthorn Drive, reference last night's incident.
5: 841, thank you. I couldn't remember.
1: My copy.
3: 841, 831, give me the contact.

0: Carson 710, units on scene of original call, status.
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2: 2600 block of 10th Street with Charles Union Edward Henry 72, it's a blue Toyota.
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1: Copy, thank you. Really fast, short as much.
0: 54, I'm aware of that update, thank you.

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1: Okay. Simmons 156, dispatch to house for units on scene.
0: 156, working for.
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1: ahead. 111.
0: 7800 block of Highway 52, boy William Ida, Zebra 52 on a blue Hyundai.

0: Really sorry for the touch.
1: But.
0: Yes, sir, just advising me, RP is continuing to call in, so if at any time he doesn't answer the phone or you would like us to transfer, just let me know.
1: Sir, you can go ahead and transfer.
0: Copy, thank you so much.

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2: 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Thank you.
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2: Okay. Left in 325 status.
0: 627 8th Avenue. Alley access. David Robert Nora, Charles 81, it's an orange Dodge.

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2: Okay. Left in 325 status.
0: 627 8th Avenue. Alley access. David Robert Nora, Charles 81, it's an orange Dodge Caliber.

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0: R7734, dispatch, copy that noise complaint holding at 137 McClure Ave, apartment 3.
1: 734.
0: Looks like RB, correction, RP lives next door, and the neighbors are making noise at this location.
1: Cover yourself, I don't see anything.
0: Copy.

0: Carson 734, dispatch. It looks like there's a current caution on the address as well for a minimum of 2 officer response calls involving a Daniel Corcoran. Right now our RP is going to be a Hugo, so I'm not quite sure if this is related, but I thought I'd let you know.
1: Okay, thank you.

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1: Twins 181.
0: I apologize. Do we have any update on the victim's advocate?
1: Negative, sir. We're calling check.
0: Thank you so much.
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0: 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Frederick 525.
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0: Pelican 893.
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4: 884.
0: Kingsford 621.
5: 621.
0: Lupton 210.
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0: Pelican 886.
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2: Me 256 and 250.
0: Lupton 335.
2: 335.
0: Lock Bowie 115. Curly 44 dispatch.
2: Good.
5: 115 all up for you.
0: Level 916. I have that man back on the line. Do you want to talk to him again?
5: 916.
6: Dispatch, L 214.
0: L 214. 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
2: There from.
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0: Block South Denver. It's going to be a mound in the middle of the road. Sorry, Mr.
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3: Can you put me on a foot patrol at 201 Bonanza Boulevard, please?
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0: Parsons
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0: Can you run the case number, please?
1: And then 0521, 0521.
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1: 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Really dark, 90 dispatch status.
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1: Hey, for my advice, I'll hold it up here in a second.
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1: Coming. Tom, tell me if you want status.
2: Okay.
1: Copy. Well, 241, 215 status. 143.
3: This is Fire Simpson 34. I'm on scene. I'm in contact with 3 minutes.
1: Okay, 553, units on scene, dispatch status. 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
0: It looks like he's trying to drive. Can you come up to me?
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1: Yes, sir. When you gave, if you wouldn't mind just staying on the west side of the buildings to cover the main entrance, and there's another side door on that side as well.
0: Copy. I'm pulling up on you right now.

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3: Yes, definitely 110 traffic.
1: 110, guys.
3: I'll be east on 68th Avenue and Bonanza. I'll be Colorado, David Young, George, Ida, 3-1 on a whiteboard.
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2: You shall be giving a adult female a courtesy ride to the 7-Eleven in Fort Lupton off of Denver Ave, unit 558, starting 47019.
1: Schaefer.
3: Call the 32 mile marker, I-76 westbound. It's going to be a white SUV with no plates.
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0: 35-36, dispatch. We do get 4 additional activations. They do not list what locations they're at.
1: Yeah, this place is amazing. That was me, Bruce. Secure the holder and have them transfer my work, please.

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1: Go for it, thank you.
0: Sorry.
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2: 111.

0: I'm on the line with one of the key holders now. She says that she's out of state, and the other key holder is in Brighton at this moment. Did you want to speak with them on the phone?
1: Yeah, unless if they want to come out here to reset the alarm, or we can just do it for them, specifically.
0: Copy. I'll go on and get some transfer to your work now.
1: Much appreciated. Thank you.
0: Copy.

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0: 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B is employee 01.
1: 3 of 5.
2: 5-4.
0: Triple 5524, RP is hearing this. It's happening at the Lissett apartment, banging on walls and yelling at each other. It's going to be between a male and a female.
1: Triple 5, copy 12.
0: Thank you.

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0: 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Can you have a Windsor supervisor call me on my work phone if one's available? I just need access to their different campus system.
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3: 894.
1: This is an active disturbance. It is in progress. No weapons on scene, but it looks like RP's down, RP up.
3: Copy, showing him out.
1: Copy.
3: No, I'm leaving. So you can attach me as well.
1: I copy.
4: It is working.
1: Copy.
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1: Go ahead.
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0: Falcon units and Roger 589 South Depot Drive, be advised the suspect is going to be a 29-year-old Hispanic female in black shorts and a white crop top. She responds to Brittany. Copy.
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1: 532.
0: We are code 4. Can you insert a female officer, please?
1: I copy break.
2: Dispatch, I believe 113.
1: Available female officer, back 532, 382 on a traffic stop, 1100 block of 9th Street. 115, go ahead.
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3: 553, Prius.
1: Copy, Q. Copy, break. Fire 734, 737, status. Windsor 919, copy on a request for supervisor at the PD.
4: Yes, yes, yes, yes.
1: I apologize, that was inaudible. Can you repeat?
0: I really have things to confirm.
4: 734, we have code 4, thank you.
1: I copy, break. Milliken units are to the South Depot Drive. Be advised the daughter possibly left or be heard her open the garage. Unknown if she took a vehicle and there's no med requested at this point.
0: 553, 532.
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0: Sounds like daughter took off on foot. She's going to be on the shorts and the crop top.
2: 884, black shorts, white crop top.
1: Hi, copy. Do we have a direction of travel?
2: We do not.
1: Hey, copy. I already checked the sunrise circle, or sunset circle.
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3: Good, 566. It looks like someone crashed into the emission station behind the Walmart break.
0: World 526.
3: Copy. Looks like we have bleeding from the nose and she's now rolling down the hill. Saying she's combative at this time. Two occupants, one injury, one non-injured.
5: Alright. Can you show all three of us leaving NCMC for NJC? One adult female, starting mileage 7114. In unit 532.
0: Hey,
6: from 583
0: for copy, thank you. Hope we want to get a status.
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5: Code 4, thank you.
3: 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Copy, thank you.
4: So, if you call location for the TA, I have a false response there.
7: Dispatch, lock 3105.
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7: This car is actually available, tell please.
3: 105, I apologize, I have
4: dual
3: traffic
4: with
3: the
4: 911,
3: can you repeat?
4: Is there a location of a traffic accident? Can you also have a response application?
7: Start the next available tow, please.
3: Copy. Copy.
4: 382-532. Go ahead.
6: Yeah, 3.

0: Dispatch, how are we getting 84?
1: 84. Good evening, dispatch.
0: Just a heads up, I'm going to be driving the walking path behind the address in case we get any other calls.
1: Copy.
2: Sure, call back.
1: Yes, sir, I'm just informing you what meant to your location for a traffic accident, is that correct?
2: Negative, that was a reference to the traffic accident down on 29th Street.
1: Hi, copy. That's far too far.
3: Jewelfly was requesting that Evans be notified of that TA. Medical should already be en route.
1: Hi, Kirby. I apologize.
3: No worries. Thank you.
1: Kirby, thank you. Windsor units be advised. Medical is responding to Windsor Meadows Apartments, 1500 Dixon Drive, Apartment G, George 6, for a 47-year-old female conscious and breathing, stating of chest pain, 0 to 211.

0: Right.
1: Militant units. Militant and M4. We need a PC for third degree assault.
2: Hey, Frank, I mean, does she have access to vehicles or friends in the area?
3: Same aisle.
1: Ask mom.
0: Is that a 431 unit team status?
4: Hello, 4, thank you. Please log one and help me.

0: Ultimate at 4, and at 4. She has mom's keys, but does not have the car right now.
1: Hi, copy. Can we see in that car and make sure she's not in there?
2: 11156 dispatch.
0: Yeah, we'll check.
3: 156.
2: 84 and 83, the vehicle outside the truck has been checked and she's not in there.

0: looks like Greeley's on a traffic accident with injuries that they want you to also be advised of, because it's just north of your jurisdiction. It's going to be 27th Avenue and 30th Street. Looks like they had a vehicle hit the emissions cement building in front of the emissions area. It looks like the female is extremely intoxicated. She is injured but is walking.
1: Okay, you can show me advised and let me know if you need assistance.
0: My copy, sir. It looks like it's info only at this time.
1: Copy, thank you.
0: 2-6. 718-1191, dispatch office.

0: Evans 181, 191, dispatch Travis.
1: Code 418, thank you.
0: 214. Currently 566, he was responding, just advising, engine 102 is on scene, it's going to be a single vehicle traffic accident, moderate damage to the front end into that concrete wall, two parties on scene. 566. Copy, thank you.
2: Moving 3 on scene.
0: Copy, thank you.

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1: 8-4.
0: Currently 3255-3 dispatch status. We just got updated information. The vehicle is now driving northbound towards Eisenhower and is occupying a Hispanic male in his 30s with a t-shirt and jeans. They did take pictures of RP.
1: April.
0: Copy. Copy. 110 dispatch.
1: April.
0: Go ahead.
1: I've got a person walking in the field. We'll call it Traders and Highway 60. I'm going to jump contact.
0: Copy.
2: Go for what, dude?
0: Your tow's going to be I-76 towing with a 2080,
2: 25, and 8 ET. Well, I'm not happy. We're going for it. Thank you.
0: Copy. No, I'm in 84, right, Andrew?
1: Go ahead.
0: What's the other room? Do you need us to come that way?
1: Negative. I can see it now. It's a male.

0: 884. She was with her boyfriend when they left.
1: Hey, Poppy, do we have a name?
0: He goes by Mason.
1: Yes, I don't think anyone.
2: What?
1: Do you contact Lambert County and see if anybody on duty for them has incident campus access for birth at high school? And if somebody does, can they call my work phone?
2: Copy for birth at high school, is that correct?
1: If I'm for birth at high, they're the SRO for that age, for that high school.
2: Copy.
3: Dispatch House 941, 3M for suspicious.
2: Good.
3: I'll be in the 800 block of Southeast Frontage Row with Edward Lincoln Boy, same 21 on a brand, brown Acura.
2: Copy.
0: Looking at it for 894. Smell is going to be Andrew Malone, but he goes by Mason.
1: All right, copy. I believe this will be a different part.

Dispatcher 852, preempt for citizen contact. 3 8 4 2. I'll be at the Platte Valley High School.

0: 271 dispatch.
1: Right.
0: Whoever stated that they're going to contact their sergeant for that area and see if that they have access to the Infinite Campus, but there's no SROs to make contact, and they're not quite sure as of this point. They'll let us know.
1: Okay, Party Games. I just need a student profile reference my call. I don't need them to do anything else besides that.

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1: Go ahead.
0: I'll be clear, sailing and reattach me to the other suspicious. I'll be in route.
1: Copy.
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1: Just open up the north in 888. I'm going to be attached to their call in the area looking for their parties involved. 911, do you copy?
2: Nice.
0: This much copy, sir.

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2: We have arrived at NJC, ending mileage 7118.
1: I copy. Would you like to be cleared from the call and logged off for the evening?
2: Yes, ma'am.
1: 232.

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1: All right, copy, break. Case number sending in 307-307.
0: Copy, thank you.
1: Inform, break. 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
2: One-ten, I'm code 4 at the PD. I'm not sure about the other units.
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0: 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Thank you, Jennifer. Dispatch, 583.
1: 583. We're left in Unico again. I had dual traffic with a 911.
0: 335. Can you assign an error case number?
2: Can you start another unit to hold the vehicle? I have to ride with the ambulance.
1: Confirm break. 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On a traffic accident injury, 27th Avenue and 30th Street.
0: 355.
1: Copy, thank you. Uptown 335 is going to be ending in 642.
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0: 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I'm not finding a 601.
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1: 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Sorry, Molly, she's going to be 57808, unit number 2144.
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1: 841. 839.
0: It looks like it's going to be two kids that stole beer, about two cases of them, about 2 minutes ago. They left in a silver Dodge Charger with no license plate on the front.
1: 841 copy from Larimer and Highway 34.
0: Copy it. Be advised, it looks like they're actually eastbound on Highway 34 now.
1: 841 copy.
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1: Go ahead. 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
2: 22.
0: Include that suspicious as a SAM. And then do we have any other descriptors of the silver charger? Or correction, yeah, silver charger.
1: 22, it looks like our RP gave an address that someone is sick and then disconnected and does not answer on call back. So we're not 100% sure what's going on yet.
3: Unfortunately, no. It looks like it may be occupied by a black male and a Hispanic female, the age of 17.
0: April and copy, thank you.
1: Also advising, RP stated he spoke Spanish, but the interpreter advised he was actually speaking Haitian Creole. We also have medical en route as well.
4: Okay, copy.

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1: Hi.
0: Would you show me back at the Toronto PD, please?
1: Howie.
0: This is Chicago 421.
1: Howie.

0: Clearly, they meet beauty specialists. Clearly, if I meet beauty specialists.
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0: 71771 and one to back. 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
1: 177.
0: Harpy is reporting a male came through the backyard and was knocking on a sister's window and has weapons, has a handgun, trying to hide it. See, they're also requesting no sirens.
1: 77,
0: 31.
2: This is Jen 22.
0: That is 22.
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0: A, affirm.

0: Evans 166 and units on the trespass in progress. Be advised will be a Hispanic male, 16 to 17 years old, wearing a red bandana, black shirt and jeans. Right. And 177 dispatch.
1: 177.
0: County's offering help if you need it.
1: She has no response, please.
0: Hey, sir.
1: Fine.
2: Well, 91 dispatch.
0: Oh, yeah. Evans 22.
3: Pick up a unit, dispatch me. 237 to 228.
0: 166 should be off duty.
2: I got me.
0: And 182-177, be advised, our RP is reporting the suspect is now in the front yard of the residence.
1: Dispatch, 177,

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0: Can you create a CR here, please?
1: 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Crew
0: 5, dispatch dollars.
2: 8-4, thank you. Code 4.
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1: 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Tell 741 unit scene status. Johnstown 841 unit scene status.
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1: Hey, Mansory, you can query Robert and show me how to be available.

0: Et ça vient en fin
1: Ouais.
0: Did a Windsor supervisor ever attach to the AOA I requested? I have not received a phone call.
1: Well, go ahead and confirm with that type.

0: 1731 dispatch.
1: Good.
0: 1077 dispatch, ask you something.
1: Go for it, guys.
0: Yeah. It looks like a Windsor officer did attach to the call and were on it for quite some time and then cleared off. 1391.
1: Okay, nobody calls me. Can you re-put it on the board and I need a phone call if they have incident campus access? If they don't, can you just let me know?
0: Copy. Reference that request for supervisor call from earlier out of Johnstown. It looks like a Johnstown officer is requesting contact again. Can I attach you to their call?
2: Abram, can you put the Johnstown's officer's number in the call? I think I had a club officer's number, but previously.
0: Copy, sir. We'll get that set up for you.

0: Up in 335, 322. Be advised, we're just getting word now that this is actually also going to be a wrong way driver. They're going northbound. Correction, they're in the northbound lanes going southbound on Wilton Road 14.5, turning onto Highway 85.
1: 335, I copy, showing up.
0: Copy.
2: Please make it.
0: Copy.

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2: 841 code 4, no need.
0: Could you paste at the welfare check line at Crescent Cove Drive? It looks like their RP is calling in to let us know they got an alert on receiving that RP searched. How long does it take to bleed out, and what do they call it when you do self-harm? Got it, thank you.
1: Okay, advice.
0: 322.
1: Dispatch 532.
0: 532.

I'll be in the 2700 block of 27th Street out west. Man, gonna be Colorado plate. David Henry Sam, boy 16. Here's an occupy. I'm in contact with the RP. Go for it.

0: no signs of trespass on this land. 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
1: Copy. Since this call came out, when the most drunk on scene, I haven't seen two people moving around at all.
0: Copy.
1: Is that still up in 335 suspicious?
2: Go ahead.
1: Appears in park with two vehicles.

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1: Please, Richard.

0: 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Clear at 333.
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1: 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I'm in the area.
0: 2-2-2.

0: Pick up 420 dispatch. Be advised on the Legacy Parkway call. The party is partially conscious, stated that they did gasp for a breath, but they are breathing now.
1: I copy. Back down the routine.
0: Copy.

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1: 8-2 or 4-4.
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1: 532.
2: 524.

0: Looks like it was sent out from Evans. It's going to be a beacon alert, which is sent through the school. Looks like the child search. How long does it take to bleed out, and what do they call it when you do self-harm? It's going to be a 13-year-old female.
1: 532.
2: Dispatcher, is 191 traffic?
0: 521. That is 191. Copy, thank you, Beth.
1: 524-3.
2: 300 block of 17th Avenue with David Roberts and Ken John, 90, red Jeep, one occupant.
0: 359.
2: Dispatch Evans, 191, final stop.
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1: Hey, 39.
0: News is on long call 150 South Parish Avenue. The male has left now, and RP is no longer requesting law enforcement head out for them as they are not a threat.
1: Hey, 39, copy. I'll head that way.
0: Copy, you jumped on 831. I'm showing you as a backing for the recommend.
1: Copy, 9-1.

0: This is Tacoma 431.
1: 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Thanks as much time as... 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
0: Would you log me out for the night, please?
1: I'm in one of a lane. Really, 566 dispatch status. 44. I'll be in here.

0: 13th Avenue, 13th Street, Colorado, Kentucky, 837-0875, black Jeep Patriot.
1: I got it.

0: Home servicing and semi for Pemco Lake. Roger 525.
1: 525.
0: John Sunny 31.
1: 31.
0: John Sunny 38.
1: 839.
0: John Sunny 41.
1: 41.
0: Lipton 335.
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0: Located at 74 and 17 and 3/4, Colorado temp tag 8427510.
1: 457.

0: Dispatch, pull up in 335, traffic.
1: 335, go ahead.
0: Mile marker 246, Highway 85 northbound with Colorado Edward Adam Tom 15, black SUV.
1: Copy.

0: 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It's going to be a truck versus a building.
1: Local 241.
0: 241, RP is stating someone ran into their pole barn with a truck, and now they are in a ditch. Airbags are deployed. We're still trying to get further, and I'll advise CSV.
1: Copy, thank you. I'll be in route.
0: 514.

0: Yes, that's all 2-for-1.
1: 2-for-1.
0: Do you have any update on injuries?
1: RP is stating someone is on the ground. Unknown about injuries at this time.
0: Copy. I'll be in route to it until we get a fire medical on scene.
1: Copy.
2: I want to copy the code.
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2: This is Hustle 215, same traffic.
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2: I want to copy 215 as well.

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1: 241.
0: The Johnstown's offering assistance if you're far out.
1: Alright.
0: I copy. Johnstown 841 dispatch.

0: We have a traffic accident on an injury, 1943 Wilton Road 15. It looks like it's going to be just south of your location. It looks like county is wanting to see if you're able to head out. It's a traffic accident with injury for a vehicle that hit a building.
1: 841 attached. Me, show me route code.
0: Hi, copy. Thank you.
2: 839, same traffic.
0: Hi, copy.
2: Just like 8 and 9, I'm going to cross the ring on foot.

0: We have a traffic accident, unknown injury, 1943 Wilton Road 15. It looks like it's going to be just south of your location. It looks like county is wanting to see if you're able to head out. It's a traffic accident with injury for a vehicle that hit a building.
1: 841 attached. Me, show me route code.
0: Hi, copy. Thank you.
2: 839, same traffic.
0: Hi, copy.
2: This has hit and run. I'm cross the ring around.
0: Everyone, go ahead. You were muffled by your sirens.
2: If you're running around, go to that cross.
0: Copy.

0: 8501 Kier, there's one more time on the screen.
1: It's going to be a black Toyota Tundra. It looks like it hit RP's pole barn at a high rate of speed. He was initially in a ditch on the ground. It looks like he's crying now with a little bit of blood on his forearm. We do have a trooper and deputies en route.
0: Okay, what's the nearest cross?
1: Welter 42 and Welter 15.
0: Copy, I'm at 15, clear 46.
1: Copy.

0: Cell phone use and reckless traffic accident with injury per county request. Be advised, the party is possibly under the influence of marijuana.
1: Two for one, 215.
0: Just for information, it looks like there's been no animals in the barn. A male has blood on his forearm, and the RP is stating that it smells like marijuana.
1: 241, I copy.
0: 520. 535 on a meet 6th Street, 11th Avenue.
2: 583, clear to stand with us.
0: Copy, thank you. Johnson unit en route to the traffic accident with injury. We do have a UCH unit on scene. Seeing as moderate to heavy damage for that vehicle.
1: Okay.
0: Copy.

0: There's my 231. Everybody else can slow down. Break. There's going to be heavy damage to the structure. Structure is not anything to do with residential. EMS is working on the male next to the vehicle.
1: Copy. Good, 566-553, dispatch status.
2: 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It should be right.
1: Greeley 526-5353, dispatch status. 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
0: 831, San Francisco bumping.
3: Good.
1: Good for. I copy. I apologize. Copy. Well, we have Jones County 31 on scene saying units can slow down. EMS is working on the male next to the vehicle. He is stating that the building will not be residential, but it does have heavy damage to it.
3: I copy. I'll be back. Down to earth.
1: Copy.
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1: Go ahead.
0: Victor Frank Sam 0003 on a darkened color Tundra.
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Myself and Private 3 will be contacting the mail in the 1000 block of 6th Street.

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0: We Highway 66 at Will County Road 21 with Colorado Edward Nora John Mary 10. It's a white BFW.
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0: Party has got somebody coming to help him out. He should be cleared out of here. He's not blocking. He's trying to clear some.
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1: Go ahead.
0: Mile marker 254, right on the ground, southbound, let's call David Nora Lincoln, call 73.
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One occupant.

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0: 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Wait, County Road 74-19. I'll get you a plate in just a second.
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1: 846.
0: Mountain Marker 250, exit ramp, I-25 southbound, Colorado, Charles, Queen, David, Sam, 86.
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1: What's the information?
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0: 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Can I show you advice?
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0: 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Chief Heights to us at NJC with one adult male. Go ahead and separate, clear us along the top of the bay.
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0: We have the key holder that's going to be responding out. His ETA is 5 minutes. He's going to be in a black Jeep Wrangler.
1: Copy, thank you.
0: 658.

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Sunrise 418. Okay, I'm 72 and 23 with Edward David Frank, call 11. 7 o'clock.

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0: Stop will be 3700 block 37th Street, New Mexico. Charles David Robert, 019, Dark Blue Road.
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0: Yeah, on County Road 74, 17 and 3 quarter with Colorado 179, Union, Robert Zebra.
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1: 714.

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1: 413.
0: Can you advise if law is needed at the quality end?
2: Dispatch, all over.
1: 319. Copy, let me check.
2: Do you love me on and attach me in 91, please?

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2: 319. Copy, let me check.
1: Do you love me on an attachment in 91, please?

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1: Copy. You can attach me.
0: Copy. It's going to be for a male yelling in Spanish. The interpreter is not interpreting anything.
1: Copy. Thank you.

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0: In 317, this flight status.
1: 604, Elizabeth. Texas plate, John Boy Mary, 3957. Parked the wrong way on the northbound side.
2: Go 4.
0: 731.

0: Please press 7 to Ronnie traffic. 7 to Ronnie. 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
1: 732.

0: That's where you're going to next. Okay. Hello, Charles, Mary, voice, thank you.
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0: This incident occurred in Larimer County's jurisdiction on 32E, just east of Larimer County Road 3. If you can send this to CFP, please.
1: Copy. So, Rings 418, dispatch status.
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0: Here's Bashwell, 327 traffic.
1: 327.
0: Well, this is the outbound marker 257, southbound Highway 85 with the blast checks. Hopefully, I'll get you in a week, a minute.
1: Copy.
0: Here's Bashwell 57, update location.
1: Go ahead.
0: County Road 42 and Highway 85.
1: 767.

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0: Yeah, Timber Ridge Parkway, Canada 21, with Colorado Edward, I-XRLA 98.
1: 806.

0: 430, units back, copy on the hospital, 1615, 26th Street.
1: 430.
0: A male talking to himself takes up a brick and threw it on the sidewalk.
1: 430.
0: It's over.

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1: Copy.

0: Carlton 326, copy on a burglar alarm, the high school, 530 Reynolds Street.
1: All right.
2: Yeah, it's going to be 1414 follow-up.
0: 1414.
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1: Well, 233.
0: Cairo 22, Highway 85, Edward George Robert Lincoln 67, on a red Mercury, hatchback.
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0: Fort Weston 213. I'm in contact with one at the front. The mail's just walking to go.
1: 822. Dispatch Kingsburg 626, follow up. 626. You show me route to 1005 Galapagos Street in Denver. Be in reference, case report number 298.

0: 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We got it.
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0: So that number came in from a 911 call. That's the number we have for him.
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2: Will now be in the 3500 Block of 49th Street.
1: Thank you. Windsor 1902 dispatch.
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0: Just that 729 traffic.
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0: 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That could also be an ocean.
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4: So we have Walmart 23rd Avenue with Edward Jones Lincoln, Adam 38. We have Gray Lincoln, I don't know.
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0: 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I'll be en route to 100 South 2nd Street in Johnstown. And it might not be South 2nd Street. It might be Cooner Ave in Johnstown, but it'll be 100.
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0: 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One to
1: any available units back, all 212 on a traffic stop, North Highway 85 and 3rd Street.
0: To be advised, the female wrote on a piece of paper for the RP unit 521. Looks like the unit stopped at 517. Dispatch, local 213 in route. Local 670, copy?
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1: 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Copy, Rick. 2 units are copy on an unknown issue at 9158 County Road 49. 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
0: 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We took the dogs home to 1205 McDonald Court.
1: 925.
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5: 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Do we have fire and medical going to that County Road 49 call?
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0: 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Edward David Boy Nora 80. 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
1: 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Under 954 dispatch.
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0: At this point, I believe it's going to be a verbal disturbance only. 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
0: 29th Avenue and 32nd Street with David from George, X-ray 85. Black, looks like Acura. 2-1.
2: Can you put me on foot patrol at Levy Park in the 2300 block of 33rd Avenue?
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3: 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He's with Colorado David John Ocean 662, and then I'm aware of the hit.
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7: Can you hold this hazard for APO in attachment to that trap? That's on one.

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0: Houston area Labor County for the address of 7508 Tamarisk Drive, Fort Collins. 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It's in reference to what I'm on.
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1: And dispatch Evans 145 traffic.
2: 145.
1: At 3000 block of 27th Avenue northbound with Frank Recibro, Paul 63, by BMW, Voya 33. Go on.
2: Come from the block range.
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0: 413.
3: Clear, Sam. Put me on a suspicious in the 2300 block of 33rd Ave. With a maroon of Passat, no plate.

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0: 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Units back 584, not answering status, traffic stop, 1000 block, 9th Ave.
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0: 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Looks like fire is advising the check well-being and Echo Medical are related, and patient is now awake and alert.
1: Copy. We basically need our response.
0: We'll check with them. Four 30 is on scene. 10-4. Four 13, they advise negative. 430 is on scene. Did you want me to merge the echo into the check well-being?
1: Hey, firm. You can show me on scene as well.
0: 571 units, potassium check well-being, you copy correct?
1: Paul, I can you reach office?
0: Fire is advising the check well-being and 413's echo medical are the same, and you could clear off.

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0: Can you add your phone number into the call? 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
0: 1026.

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1: Yeah.
0: Actually, just keep me attached. I'm on a different circle base.
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0: 1027.
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0: Unknown. It said it started in January.
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3: 1145.
6: 2400 block, 37th Street, westbound with Adam, 3 Charles, George, 74, Gray, Dodge, SUV, 10.
3: 1029.
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1: Is there a call responder available to respond to the 7508 Timorous Drive address?
2: I'll ask, really.
3: Sorry, I have traffic. Northbound 85, that's 257. David Robert Paul, Adam 02, dark colored Subaru.
0: 1038.
1: Dispatch, Windsor 929. That'll be in Lambert County. Are you able to reach out to their co-responder, if that's you?
2: Yeah, I'll ask them.
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2: 1038.

0: 586, 592 says. Golf unit, call 4.
1: 17, dispatch status.

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1: Okay,
0: anyone got a female custody for well 2 through 3?
1: Yeah.

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1: Evans 145.
0: Can you request a vacant target? Give me a call, please.
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0: 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Starting mileage is going to be 7065.
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1: Agree One Eight.
0: 51919 status. Can you please assign me a CR and then clear me, Robert? 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
1: Mm-hmm.
0: Are you good for?
1: West Valley 72 dispatch status.
0: 1043.
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3: 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If you do need me, I'm back in Greeley. 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
1: 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Adam Victor David Tom 57.
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2: 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Will County Road 17 in Centennial with a white Ford Escape. No visible registration.

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1: 411.
0: Mile marker 240, northbound Highway 5, with Colorado David Ida, Zebra, Tom 22, on a black BMW.
1: 1059.

0: Rex 48 traffic.
1: 48.
0: One down, block left at George, or David George, Nora 165, PT Cruiser, I don't know.
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0: 317 traffic.
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0: 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Is that Chicken 77? 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
0: 846.
1: Mile marker 255 I-25 southbound with two bikes, no plates.
0: 110.
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0: 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It's going to be a white male, approximately 80, left seen wearing a hat, blue jeans.
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2: 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Can you show me? 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
0: 1118.
1: 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Edward John Queen, David 32, white charger.
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1: 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Frederick 555, dispatch status. Disregard, you cleared.
0: I was speaking to the RP on the phone. She's heard from her dad on the phone, so he is no longer missing.
1: That's right.

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0: We'll be out at Soaring V with Colorado Edward George Sam Mary 46. It's a blue Chevy Colorado.
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0: 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Female, this address has not shown up for appointments in the last 2 weeks.
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0: 100. Johnson 815, still, sir. Over.
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1: Okay, no.
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0: On scene, NJC. And mileage 439. 20.
2: Yes, Miss Hawk, do you want to wait traffic?
3: Do you want to wait?
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2: Going to be in front of 108, carrier 37, with Colorado personalized, Ida, Sam, Adam, 9, Tom, William Ocean.
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0: 464329, contact service, 04 8th Street Road. A kid called the RP and advised their parents were fighting physical.
1: Triple two.
2: Is RP still on the phone? Can we get it an updated 4 people?
1: Probably. Well, what do you

0: 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Looks like it's going to be inside of an apartment. We do not know the unit number.
1: This is the Elfreda Commington. This is passers on southbound to Kemp.

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2: Team Main and 17 with Edward, Mary, Mary, and John 97. Round truck to him.
0: That's 1371. 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
0: Can you place an animal, a dead animal, on the screen at 800 block of 10th Street, please?
4: I'm clear. 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
0: Is that 1371?
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1: Triple two.
0: The other traffic complaint is going to be the other driver, so you can combine both calls.
1: 147. That's 339. Does this address verify? Affirm. Copy.

0: Buckley 108, copy on that traffic accident on marker 28 I-76 eastbound.
1: All right.
0: So my tire flew off and hit RP's car.
1: Okay, advice just for a second.

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1: five. 519
0: five. Clear with Sam and let me out. Have a great day.
1: You as well.

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1: Grand City 504.
2: This is Sacramento 104.
0: Hey, Dobbs. Actually, it's been 9,026th Street. Serena Black, Jeep Cherokee, north and plate.
1: Sacramento 104. 155.
2: I just cleared a tire from I-76 eastbound. I'll advise here in the room that there's either a traffic accident.
0: 504, we're stopping 11th Avenue, Court, 26th Street.
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3: 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Highway 392, County Road 37. Colorado Edward David William on Queen 17 should be a Chevy Blazer.
1: Highway 85.
2: Dispatch, 104.
1: 104. 464-329 says.
2: Hunty, I'll be out with Colorado 10, 841-7351.
4: Go for it.
1: Hold on, 55. Looking here. Dispatch, 1213, update, please.
0: 1213.
1: Please end review, should leave,
0: please. Yeah, background, can you repeat?
1: Edward Ocean William, Queen of 17.
0: Thank you.
1: Meet unit to clear copy of RAS in progress, Highway 66, I-25 northbound.
0: 2261.
1: RP's being followed by a male with a large hunting knife.
0: 2261, copy.
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0: 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I'm holding at 5024 County Road 6.
2: The 261 looks like it's going to be a Hispanic male, 25, red shirt, driving a blue BMW SUV. Per Rapid SOS, it looks like they're westbound Highway 66 from Webb County Road 3. As of now.
1: Any firm advice?
0: I'll 57.
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2: 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John 746 status.
1: Go for
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4: Can I show you advice about traffic complaints this morning?
0: 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We're still on those. That's one.
2: Copy break.
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0: Okay, 464, just got in touch with the RP. The address is going to be 3004 West A as in Adam Street Road, not the number 8.
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1: 4-4.

0: Well, it's County Road 28 and well, County Road 25 and a half. 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
2: 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Johnson 836, copy on an unknown injury accident, I-25 southbound, Highway 60, automatic crash notification.
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2: Okay.

0: 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Did I ever get that out?
1: Negative. Looks like just the car temp was logged.
0: Copy. Can you log Iowa plate? Frank Sam 5059. Frank Sam 5059.
1: 1212.
2: Hey, sir, I'm 346.
3: Hey.
2: Easiest way for you is probably going to be to come down to the southbound off ramp at the 252 and then head north.
0: This is Assembly Rule 4, log another plate, please.

0: Colorado tractor plate, David Union Lincoln, David 75, David Union Lincoln, David 75. Tulsa.
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3: 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And can we also advise the...

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1: 114.
0: I-76 eastbound, mile marker 30, with Frank Nora Ocean, Henry 12.
1: 1216.

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0: 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I got somebody flagging me down 10th Street, 10th F.
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0: 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Tell me about the Pet Emergency Hospital, please.
1: 441.
0: Four six four, 5-1, status.
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0: Two 12.
3: I'll be on a neighborhood canvas. No different jokes.
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0: Can you send me that call and I'll answer my phone?
1: Copy, looks like 222, the jitter, did you still unattached?
0: Yeah, I'm gonna call the dude.
1: 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Hold control. 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
0: 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Clear both units, Sam.

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0: Man residing drive in 37th Street with frame John John, Young 47. 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

0: We'll be at Phoenix at South Quentin, 46 and a half, with Colorado. Adam, Ocean Edward Lincoln, 11, on a white pony at J6.
1: 1249. Probably 14 status.
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0: Probably clear the area, back and route to my PD, still attached.
1: 1215.

0: 45 northbound, just north of Grand Avenue with Colorado, went to Artifacts, Nora 38.
1: Perfect, you're

0: Yes, I shall. Yes, I shall. Yes, I shall.
1: 54. This guy's got 109. 919. Pass on to the paramedics. The lady is code 4. She's still occupant of the house. False alarm. 1254.
0: Just by Buckley, one way traffic.
1: 464, passing the house. Buckley, unit calling.
0: 1-4.
1: 1254.
0: One way, I'm going to be in the 6-7 block of Canyon Court with Frank Norrie, Union Zebra 6-0.
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0: 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Edward, Queen Tom, King 99 and a gray Honda Accord.
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2: 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Ephraim Blake. 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
0: Southbound 85 and Elm Street, Brookhurst with caller Edward Adam Boy, 1290.
1: 1305.

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1: 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That's right.
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0: Show me a Swallow Court and Parker's Court with Edward Paul X-ray, Mary 77, Black Dallas Dodge. Pick up, I don't know.
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0: southbound 85 at the 250 with a dark color SUV Penta Mazda. Passenger door open. Hazard lights on.
1: 329.

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0: Highway 66 westbound on Main Street with Colorado David X-Ray Charles Sam 77.

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1: And when I...
0: Northbound, 85 Justin Avenue, left shoulder. No plate, blue Dodge Ram.
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1: 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Charles Boy Union, Young 06. 912 will be with me.
0: 400 block, 35th Ave, Everett, Norah, Lincoln, Sam 09. It's a GMC Yukon.
1: 1333. Now, when it caught the same plate. 919. Edward Union Boy, Robert 70. 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
4: 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I added it in the notes.
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0: Southbound 85 and Wilkins Road 34 with Carl Boy, Ocean Nora 1, Tom Adam 3.
1: 1352.
2: Dispatch, Evans 145, traffic.
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4: So 1400 block, 37th Street, with temp 899-4565, so, black A4.
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There's about 169. Robert, if that's not ITA.

0: the additional traffic complaints that are pending, I believe, are part of the original traffic complaint. I think you can append them.
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I'm dispatch, Kaylee, 1414. 1414. Just bring me off this call, stack it for me, and I'll attach to one of these other ones here in a second. 1414.

0: Dakota units be advised not to close and interrupt to TBK Bank 418 8th Street for a 90-year-old female conscious breathing fall at 1417.
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0: 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Frank Charles Echo, King 09 on a red Jeep.
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2: 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Boy Victor Adam, Adam 10. It's a white SUV. I'm not.
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0: 20.
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4: It's going to be eastbound Highway 34 at 95th Avenue on Colorado 10, 823-0080. Come back to a silver BMW.
3: 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I'm on scene. 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
1: 2-1.
0: Change myself to Highway 34 eastbound, 95th Avenue.
2: Dispatch on 846 traffic.
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0: Can you put me on a vandalism call at Riviera in Castle Pines, and I'll be out with a juvenile mail?
2: That's Randy, 1414.
1: 1414.
2: Hand me off this call, hold it for me. 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
0: First one's going to be Colorado, Robert Edward David, Nora Edward King 1. Break per second. Second plate is going to be Colorado, Edward Tom Sam Paul 69.
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2: You show me out on traffic at Front and Grand Street, Grand Ave, with Colorado, 817 Young Ocean Pike.
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3: About 100 block 10th Street, Edward, Queen, Sam, Tom, 23, on a silver cola.
1: 1433.
4: Southbound 85 and Wolf County Road 20 with Colorado motorcycle plate David Nora Sam 305.
1: 1433.

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0: 2046. 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
1: I copy. 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Yeah, I'll be looking for. 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I'm going to turn around and be inside the shoes.

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2: One 1000 block of 4th Street, Young Ida Queen, 182, White GMC.
1: 40%.
0: Jockey Street, Sweetgrass Parkway. It's a Colorado fleet plate. Edward Victor King A4. It's a black Jeep.
1: Okay, they're from the cross with York.
0: Yeah, background, can you do one more time? Dispatch 4436, holding out with them via Sweetgrass Parkway.
1: Okay, thank you.

0: talking to 2 or 13, probably on a kidnapping, 11th Avenue, 10th Street.
1: 413.
0: It's going to be near the post office. A male tried to get into RP's car multiple times in the alley.
1: Dispatch 413, can you verify this was an attempt and not a successful?
0: Affirm.
2: 339 attached to that.
0: 1449.

0: 592.
1: 592.
0: Confirm the victim is at the ER already.
1: A firm is at the ER in the alley in a black four-door sedan.
0: Sorry, 19 copies.
1: 14-15. Five 19-339. I think the RP is in his CMC. I think the dispatch was describing the suspect vehicle's last location.
2: 592 copy. Dispatch fire stunt 739 traffic.
1: Parcel 739.
2: Been on Highway 119 eastbound and County Road 7 with Colorado David Nora Victor John 62 Toyota Yaris.

0: he's suspected of kidnapping. It's going to be a black male, 30, plus him wearing a black shirt, and smelled like smoke, and the vehicle was his. He was the last seen eastbound on 10th.
1: What is it?
0: 339. What's more?
1: Fresh morning, eight traffic.
0: All right.
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3: This
0: is attached to the kidnapping. RP will be waiting at the entrance at NCMC.
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5: Hi, Nancy.
3: Can you go along the track at the place that's down here in Madison? Or, yeah, I saw.
0: What is your name? 198.
6: 12 233 dispatch, copy on a shots fired. Call Wells County Road 28, Wells County Road 21 and a half.
0: Well, did it be? Looks like we're going to be in the 1000 block 23rd Street. Can you start me a second? Just go roll on. Calvary.
6: Equals Camry shot 10 rounds into the field about 5 minutes ago. They left the area last seen headed southbound on County Road 21 and a half.
0: Total units back, 498, traffic stop, 1000 block, 23rd Street, so it's still rolling.
5: Copy, right, area. Full.
1: 498, or 499, clear sound, I can back 498.
6: I copy.
0: What is it?
6: Well, 212 dispatch status.
1: 498, pack 3.
6: Code 4. Return to Adrian. Please stand by for a shots fired bolo break. Wells County Road 28 and Wells County Road 21 and a half, a gold Toyota Camry fired 10 rounds into the field. Last seen headed southbound, County Road 21 and a half. End of bolo for TV.
3: 498, happy.
1: We're stopped in the 1000 block of 23rd Street.
0: 22.
7: 499, 5XL, I'm way closer. I'll be there in a moment.
1: I copy. Dispatch 499.
0: 499.
1: Mm-hmm. Incorrect, 498. Traffic stop location. He's not on 11th Avenue.
0: 1454.
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0: 413.
3: Can you confirm the suspect on foot?
0: Negative. The suspect was in the black vehicle and he took off eastbound on 10th.
3: Copy. What was the vehicle again?
0: All we had was a black sedan.
3: Copy.
0: The RP has photos of the vehicle.
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0: Copy. Southbound 846 and 836, status, sir.

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0: Copy, Rich. Tacoma 422 at 426, status.
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0: 457.
3: All units related to the kidnapping. I spoke to the RP, Darby. She is safe. It was not a kidnapping. He was just flirting with her, trying to get her in the car.

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0: We advise CST of that traffic complaint and clear that call, please.

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1: Hey, 36.
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0: 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It is going to be a silver Ford that is burning a lot of smoke. Cannot tell if it's on fire, but the vehicle is continuing.
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0: I'm going to be at the 700 block of 16th Street, and that plate is going to be Charles David Zebra John 85.
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0: In 1900 block of 7th Avenue with Edward Frank Edward Robert 63 on a black BMW.
1: 514.
0: 520, correction, is going to be a Volkswagen.

Dispatch 498 traffic. 498. 1900 block 13th Street. It's going to be a Hyundai Ioniq, Everett Paul, Idle, Lincoln 08.

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0: from me at Rockford and North Braidwood, Colorado. Edward Paul Boyd, Tom 721, Black, 4Runner.
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1: 413.
0: 413. It was an abduction by RP's fiance of their two-year-old this morning.
1: 413.
0: Fishing the drone. Fishing the drone.

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2: Dispatch Shasson 846, arrival at CDC.
0: 48. En route to the crash on Highway 85. Can you notify state, please, and let me know if anyone's reporting injury?
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3: Affirm, we do have shoulder pain. This came over from Laramie County. I'm still trying to get further on what's going on. 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
0: I copy. 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

0: I'll take her 5 dispatch. 9-1-0-5 dispatch.
1: Good. 245.
0: They do not need assistance at this time.
1: Okay, thanks.
0: Unknown for exact jurisdiction on it. CSC sending a trooper to you as of right now. This was just passed down from Laramie. 15-29.
1: Copy. I'll update when I get back.
0: 15-29.
1: Here's Bash 1-60.
0: 1-60.
2: Think of that area, that embankment might be north of the border. Can we see if Laramie can go confirm jurisdiction?
0: Beaver.

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1: Go ahead.
0: I'm on the phone with Laramie, and they're saying that they already have fire units and EMS units on scene south upper border. I'm still trying to get through.
2: 5912 status.
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0: And well, 245, this
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0: Laramie advised that fire and EMS are clearing. There's no medical complaints.
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0: 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It's a Mercedes SUV.
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0: County has a suspicious East 168th Ave Harvest Road for a 7 juveniles throwing glass bottles onto the road and requesting assistance. Can you attach?
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3: Did you pass the AOA request?
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2: Yeah, if I might copy.
0: 2422 status.
4: Yes, the job's on 45 traffic. Hold for it, thank you.
1: Number's on 45.
0: 1551.
4: Compliment Evans Meyer off the straight away to Sam 1, Charles Keene 4, Union, by Dodge Dwayne, hold on.
1: 1551.

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0: 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No, 189.
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1: 431.
4: Well, 233.
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2: There's a male trying to dump things in the yard, occurred about an hour ago. The caller's not on scene.
1: 1601.
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1: 1601. Big Tunnel 422 status.
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0: 309-464, copy of United shooting in. Patient at the hospital. PD.
1: 464.
0: 339. The nurse called it in, and they won't disclose where it happened. 339.
1: 464, primary.
0: 615.
1: Nurse back 4245.
2: 1245.
1: I see a note about a witness. I don't see a phone number for that witness. Can I see if I can get that?
2: Okay, let me read through.

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1: 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It's going to be line 5 is where it ended up going in. The RP is Peter.
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0: between the 1900 block of 10th Avenue with New Jersey Frank 77, George Frank Edwards.
1: 69.
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0: 10 units, we have my experimental call. Correction, fire around 20. Mile marker 59, I-76 eastbound for a Jeep on fire. LaSalle 862, dispatch status.
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0: 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It's going to be for a 73-year-old female conscious bleeding with heart problems.
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2: 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Any of the call taker get the lot number?
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1: 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Queen David Edward, 324. 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
0: Advising of a traffic hazard, 16249 Lamb Avenue for a truck and trailer and tons of people and horses going down Aristocrat Ranches Road and blocking traffic. 9105.
1: Inside. Can you pull an error case number? This will be an AOA for Mesa County on a prior DV.
0: Well, 233, my apologies. Can I also show you guys a harassment holding at 395 County Road 29? Case number is going to be 0043. Begin
1: 43. Affirm. Thanks, Copal.
0: 1534. Evans 145, dispatch status. 4. 1634.
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1: 222.
0: It's going to be southbound Highway 85 and County Road 14 with David, John, Charles, David, 48 on a blasting from the chief.
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2: RP is requesting a sex offense report number.
3: Can you touch 171, please?
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1: 86.
0: County Road 378, 2 Rivers Parkway with Colorado 794. And Henry Queen is going to be on the road, Toyota.
1: 1636. 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
0: Three 2-0-4 Collins Avenue. I'll be on my scene. I'll be on scene at my PD for 490.
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1: That's 145.
0: Third First Street and 23rd Avenue with Edward George Tom, KN28, Maroon Chevy, Silverado, Honolulu. Dispatch, 2:30.
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0: Ensure unit advisor that animal complaint holding at County Road 18 and Herald Street for a dog running loose in the area.
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0: The only unit can copy on an unknown injury accident, 25,000 block, Highway 85 southbound.
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0: I'm having computer issues. Just show me in the area of this call, please.
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3: 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Dispatch, only 86. 86. County Road 378, Two Rivers Parkway with Colorado, David Robert King, George 99 on a dark colored Hyundai.

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0: Can you hold the traffic on for a state car, please?
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1: 564.
2: This one's really 567, 586 should be in the watch. I'll be logging in shortly.
1: Dispatch, well, 233.
3: 233.
0: I copy, RP is advising employees oriented, trying to leave in his vehicle. They want officers to convince him not to.
1: Well, 236.
2: 564
3: copies. 567
0: copies. 236,
3: you're
0: back on.
1: 564.
0: This is 564.
1: 564. Can you show me on duty, but unavailable because of equipment?
4: Can we get a vehicle description?
3: 9105 dispatch status. Hey, Drew.
5: Pepper.
3: Copy.
0: We are no longer lying. I'll try to call him back.
4: Cool.
0: 464, attack 3. Flash 4, negative contact for RP.
4: Copy.

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1: 590.
0: There's a Hispanic male, approximately 20 years old, wearing all black, in handcuffs, walking towards a gazebo.
1: 590.
0: So, Joseph.
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0: Commissioner, advise of the suspicious 205 South Harrison Ave. RP was walking her dog on May 19th and saw a woman get into a vehicle and think that's strange.
1: Dispatch, welcome to 10. 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

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Unit 562, starting mileage 3151. Sounds like that, too.

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1: Okay.
0: Can I just show you advise that the restraining order at 5045 Wolf County Road 37 RP is reporting that a male is restrained from that address?
1: Reaffirm.

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0: It's going to be a loud party and music at this address.
1: I copy. 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
0: Sent RP a message saying that he was driving fast on back roads.
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0: 1725. 912, it actually looks like she didn't give a phone number. She wants to remain anonymous.
1: Copy. Coming around then.
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1: 268.
0: Highway 85 southbound, Tenor 18 with brake pollution boy, David 10, should come back to a black Chevy Silverado.
1: 1730.
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0: I'll be code 4. No need. Thank you.
2: 731.
1: 1731.
0: This is first on 733.
1: 733.
0: Yeah, trust me. I'll be in route. We know if they're separated at this time or is it still physical?
1: Looks like it occurred 5 minutes ago when they're walking down the street away from the house. 1732. 741.
0: I have a description of the individual that's walking.
1: White female, 60, black tank and capris. Looks like she's gonna be heavier set, salt and pepper hair.
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0: 5800 block of Highway 34 with Colorado 608-817-4947. It's going to be a silver Ford sedan. Looks like two on.
1: I copy. And I'm so sorry, that was the 5800 block, is that correct?
0: April.

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0: That flight's going to be 837-4947.

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0: 4-3. Can you charge me to the traffic on 10-0 and I'll start on scene phone?
1: 10-57. 4-6-3 units evacuate. It looks like it's coming from, is a panic alarm, 09 front, register panic.
2: 499, clear of Robert. I can back it.
1: I copy.